0: reasons Tai Chi is so good for anxiety. Now, in the study from Tel Aviv University, the researchers had kids with generalized anxiety disorder perform several balance exercises. They found that most kids with anxiety also had a difficult time performing different balancing exercises. But after a 12-week course where kids worked on their balance, they had a noticeable improvement in their levels of anxiety. Again, from research out of Tel Aviv University, people with anxiety who practiced exercises designed to improve balance became more calm.
1: Intelligence for your life.
0: Coming up from our relationship files, therapists now say there's one question every couple should ask each other at least once a year. It takes only about 30 seconds, and I'll share it with you next.

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1: 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This is Intelligence for Your Life with John Tesh.
0: I want to tell you about the question that relationship experts say every couple should ask each other at least once a year. And it's pretty simple, and here it is. If you had to describe our relationship in three words, what would they be and why? Therapist Laura Todd says this one question offers a quick emotional snapshot of where a relationship really stands. Todd compares relationships to two vines. If you leave the vines alone, they can grow apart. But if you tend to the vines, they intertwine. And with relationships, meaningful conversations help you stay connected and grow stronger. The beauty of the three words exercise is that it makes difficult conversations feel less overwhelming. Maybe your partner says supportive, fun, and connected, or maybe the words are distant, stressful, and exhausted. The goal isn't to call anybody out, it's to open a door. And if what comes up needs a deeper conversation, don't try to solve things when either of you are tired or distracted. Just know the healthiest relationships aren't the ones that never struggle. They're the ones where both people keep checking in. That's big. And you can use these three words, the three-word technique, as your starting point.
1: Intelligence for your life.
0: And coming up, what's the germiest thing in the grocery store today? Is it the conveyor belt, the credit card signing pen, or is it the self-checkout? This one surprised me, and it's next.
2: 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You didn't notice her at first. But when you finally did, it was too late. 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She was out walking her dog and only had a second to let go of the leash. Your foot was on the gas and her life was on the line. Speeding catches up with you. 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
0: Heads up, my intelligent friends. Do you frequently use the self-checkout at the grocery store? I do. I did yesterday. Well, we're supposed to keep some hand sanitizer close by next time because a brand new study has found out just how germy those bagging stations are. Scientists from the Liverpool School of Tropical Medicine, they swabbed items that people touch every day, things like handrails, door handles, keypads, and self-service checkouts, and they analyzed the samples in a lab. Now, they found many of the items contained very high bacterial loads, but the results from these self-service checkouts were particularly alarming, quote unquote. They contain five types of bacteria that are known to cause disease in people. And the amount of bacteria they found was also alarming, considering how many people touch self-checkout stations every day. And they are not cleaned, most of them, between customers. So make sure you have some hand sanitizer with you or wash your hands as soon as possible after you shop.

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0: So, Gabe, you and I both, do you still take creatine?
3: I take it when I'm lifting weights, on workout days.
0: I take 5 grams a day because I heard it was really good for my brain.
3: Yeah.
0: And
3: some people say 10 to 15 is the mental effect.
0: I got nauseous. I couldn't do it. So it turns out the creatine does help cells produce energy, and your brain is the hungriest organ that we own. Researchers now studying it in adults over 50 for memory and even sleep-deprived thinking. Early results are really good, not miraculous, but interesting, as they say. Mm-hmm. It's also one of the most studied supplements on the shelf, but experts say it's still basics. They come first. No powder outruns a good night's sleep.
3: Nope.
0: Fish on your plate, a brisk walk, and so maybe be careful with this.
3: So look, supplementation is not going to beat lifestyle choices over time, right? If supplementation can enhance lifestyle choices over time, it can help you deal with a bad week where you have to compensate for not getting enough sleep, but you're not going to beat getting the proper amount of sleep and the proper amount of exercise on a regular basis. Creatine deals with one of your cellular respiratory functions, which is the phosphate respiration, which precedes aerobic respiration, which precedes anaerobic respiration, depending on the conditions in which your body is operating. That phosphate burning makes great for quick firing cells, right? It's a great way of getting energy to your cells quickly, and you're bolstering that with creatine, which is why you feel that mental effect. It's good for you. It's great, but it does not beat exercising regularly, getting plenty of sleep, and eating a food, a diet that is high in omega-3 fatty acid foods.
0: Yeah, amen to that.
4: When you first saw her, she was out walking her dog. 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Because at that moment, you were speeding. She was out walking her dog and only had a second to let go of the leash. Your foot was on the gas, and her life was on the line. Speeding catches up with you. 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

0: Important piece from our workplace files. You'll like this. Job hunters, you should know, you are more likely to hear the words, "You're hired," if you lean forward during the job interview. That's it. Body language experts agree that leaning forward about 10 degrees while you're sitting will increase your odds of getting hired. This is because leaning towards your interviewer, it subconsciously signals that you're a go-getter. You're actively engaged in the conversation. It'll help you make a great impression that'll give you the edge on the competition. And when you get that job, please give us a little credit, will you?
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0: Okay, you awesomely intelligent people, here's a surprising way to be happier and more successful. Just stop using the word sure. Like when the boss asks you to take on a new project or a friend asks if you'll help them move. Career expert Kat Bogard says a lot of us reflexively respond with one word, sure. I hate the word sure myself. It's really a half-hearted, non-committal way of saying yes, right? In fact, when you say sure, what most people hear is, I'm not thrilled about it, but I guess I'll do it anyway. Sure. Put it this way. If you ask somebody to marry you, would you rather hear, yes, absolutely, or sure? It's why language experts recommend cutting the word sure from our vocabulary. The thinking is most people prefer hearing definitive answers like yes or no. So what if you're in a situation where you can't say no, like at work? In that case, Bogard says most bosses would prefer hearing honesty over the word sure. So say, yes, I'll take on that project. I do have a lot on my plate already. So with your permission, I'd like to put other tasks aside. Bogard says it may not change your boss's mind, but you're going to come across a whole lot better than saying, sure.
2: You should share this on Facebook. 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
11: From the Storm Track 9 Weather Center.
12: Some passing showers time to time during the night, otherwise cloudy and muggy, lows low 70s. For Friday, a mix of clouds and sun, still very humid. And again, at times, showers and thundershowers, but again, partly cloudy in between. Highs upper 80s. A few scattered afternoon thundershowers Saturday, highs near 90. And partly sunny, low 90s Sunday. From the Storm Track 9 Weather Center, I'm meteorologist David Glenn.

0: from the sunny 92.3 HEP Roofing Studios. 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
1: We're sunny 92.3. 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
3: 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And question, do you hang on to bad memories more often than you'd like? Maybe it's a nasty comment somebody made or an embarrassing moment. Here's how to let go of bad memories. You just picture the comment being said or the bad moment, and then picture yourself walking into another room. According to the journal Memory, when people memorize something and then walk into another room, they perform far worse on memory tests.

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0: Of course, we all know getting regular massages can soothe sore muscles and help us relax, but it turns out they can also improve our health dramatically. Here's how, according to kinesiologist Aaron Tonneson. First, a full body massage can improve your sleep. It's because massage improves circulation, which sends more oxygenated blood to the brain. It also boosts production of feel-good endorphins, dopamine, and serotonin, all of which contribute to longer, deeper sleep. And then massage reduces anxiety. It helps reduce blood pressure, relaxes muscles, and slows breathing and heart rate. All you need is 5 minutes of massage to help reduce anxiety, nausea, and pain. Even a hand massage at a nail salon cuts production of stress hormones. And then massage can help migraines and chronic tension headaches, because they target common headache triggers like muscle spasms, neck stiffness, and jaw pain from teeth grinding. Researchers at the Boulder College of Massage Therapy found that 2 half-hour massages a week can reduce the number of migraines and tension headaches, shorten their duration, and cut pain by up to 68%.
2: Intelligence for your life.
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0: Welcome back to Intelligence for Your Life. Let's find out how your relationship is doing. All you have to do is look at your text messages. Wayne State University psychologists, they analyzed text messages between couples, and they found the words used showed how happy they were in the relationship. So, for example, scroll through your text messages, see how many times you use the word you. It turns out the more people use the word you in this study, the less happy the couple was. It's because the word you is often part of an accusation, right? Like, you are never around, or why did you do this? The use of emotion words in text messages is also revealing. Words like happy, excited, love, or great. The psychologist found the more positive emotion words a man used in his text messages, the more stable and happy the relationship tended to be. Now, women naturally use more emotion words, so it only mattered if men were texting them too. And the next clue to look for in your text messages, insider language. Now, this is huge. That means nicknames, inside jokes, abbreviations that are specific to you as a couple. Because having your own language, that creates a bond and shows you're invested in the relationship. Take a look at your text messages.
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0: We get a lot of questions, Gib, about sleep gear, and this is a this is an email that we sent out just the other day. If you want to be a part of our email group, just go to tesh.com and sign up. Well, people really want to know about Oura rings and all the rest of it.
2: Oh, yeah.
0: So let's do a worth it and not worth it, according to the experts.
2: Ooh, I love this.
0: Worth it is cooling.
2: Oh, yeah.
0: Temperature is the number one reason people wake up. A cooling topper or breathable sheet or bedroom climate device can really change things for you.
2: Absolutely. I use the good old-fashioned stick one leg out of the covers to allow my body to cool.
0: That works. That works.
2: That works for me. And one of the biggest issues with this is that we've switched to very comfortable memory foam tops on our beds, but they don't breathe very well. And so people get hot and we're realizing what a huge correlation that is to sleep quality.
0: Also not worth it. Mouth taping. You and I talked about this on the podcast.
2: Can be really dangerous.
0: It's everywhere now, but the research doesn't back it. It can be risky to tape your mouth so you'll breathe through your nose, but it could kill you.
2: Okay. It's right? Good advice. Yeah.
0: Also not worth it. Any gadget promising to fix your sleep overnight doesn't work.
2: A prescribed CPAP machine, if you have sleep apnea, can be a lifesaver and it can start working immediately. But that's something that you have to deal with a sleep specialist in order to figure out if you need or not.
0: Also, one more worth it is the blackout. A good sleep mask or blackout curtains. They're cheap with a high return for sleep.
2: They're very cheap and they make the little ones that have the eye pockets now that are way more comfortable than the old ones.
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0: Here's a great piece you can share with your friends and family. Next time you're at the market trying to pick up the perfect superfood, the watermelon, here's what to look out for. First of all, it should feel heavy for its size. It should be dense. 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So a yellow spot means if that's the watermelon you select, it's going to be sweet.
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2: Okay, intelligent people, we need to get serious about honking, horn honking, because according to AAA, honking at other drivers is creating more road rage than ever before. Psychologist Dr. Robert Nemirovsky says, what happens is you honk at somebody, it ignites their stress response, and that overrides the part of their brain that regulates decision-making and impulse control. So they may believe with all their heart that ramming your car is the only way to teach you a lesson. And that's no exaggeration. Aggressive driving is responsible for more than half of all fatal collisions. The Institute of Traffic Accident Investigators found that car horns actually cause more collisions than they prevent. In the hundreds of accidents they studied, nobody was able to honk and steer at the same time. And they found in simulations, it takes 2 to 3 times longer to honk than it does to steer or brake. More data from these studies? People honk more when it's hot than when it's cold, and they honk more on work days than on weekends. So psychologist Dr. Nemirovsky says, commit this driving mantra to your memory and repeat it anytime you want to honk. Forget it. Drive on. It is not worth going to prison, the hospital, or worse.
1: Intelligence for your life.
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13: From the Storm Track 9 Weather Center.
14: A cloudy sky, occasional showers at times, and low temperatures, low 70s. For your Friday, we're going to see a mix of clouds and sun, and from time to time, a passing shower or storm, but again, partly cloudy in between. High temperatures, upper 80s. On Saturday, mainly some afternoon thundershowers, otherwise partly sunny, highs around 90. From the Storm Track 9 Weather Center, I'm meteorologist David Glenn.

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3: Welcome to Intelligence for Your Life on the radio. My name is John Tesh. As per always, we're here to move you forward in your life. And let's say you have a big mental challenge coming up, maybe an exam, a technical problem, or you're working through your business strategy. What should you do in the 10 minutes before you sit down and start trying to solve problems? Well, we know now. According to the University of Michigan, you should spend 10 minutes just chit-chatting with friends or acquaintances, because small talk is the best mental warm-up. In a study, hundreds of volunteers engaged in various activities before taking cognitive tests, and the activity that boosted their performance the most was just a bit of pleasant small talk. Psychologist Oscar Ybarra led the research. He says, a friendly conversation is actually a workout for the brain. You need to read the other person's emotions, absorb information, and respond. It's a workout for our executive functioning, the part of the brain responsible for working memory, focus, and switching attention. So, a friendly chat will prime your brain to pay attention, remember details, and switch between thoughts fluidly. And that will improve your performance on mental tasks. There you have it.

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0: In the 1900s, there was a hobby that a lot of people had, including my dad, collecting matchbooks from restaurants, bars, hotels, even theaters. It fell out of fashion, but now collecting matchbooks is making a comeback. It's a thing. And the youngest adults, Gen Z, are really into it. To them, they seem retro. They're souvenirs and even tiny pieces of art. Some restaurants say today's customers now ask for matchbooks. And at one New York restaurant, the owners had to limit how many matchbooks they left on tables because guests were taking stacks of them. Experts say part of the appeal is nostalgia. In a world of digital boarding passes and digital tickets and digital photos, a matchbook is something you can hold on to. Collectors, known as filuminists, trade them, display them, and even buy and sell them online. eBay has more than 700,000 listings for matchbooks. Etsy sells both vintage originals and custom versions for weddings and birthdays. And marketing experts say businesses love them too, because a matchbook is a reminder of a great meal, a fun night out, or a memorable experience. I get it. I grew up with it. And they give people something increasingly rare, a physical memento they can slip into a pocket and keep long after the experience is over.
1: Now that's intelligence for your life.
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0: So do you think you might be a zombie eater? It's a term nutritionists give to those who look at screens while eating, whether it's watching TV or scrolling through a phone. And according to a one-poll survey, 80% of us admit to zombie eating habits. The average person looks at their phone more than two separate times during a single meal. But research in the journal Physiology and Behavior says if we want to lose weight, we need to put down our phones. In the study, people who ate while staring at their smartphones, they consumed over 500 more calories on average at one sitting than those who focused on their meals. Plus, phone users consumed 10% more high-calorie foods than those who dined without the phone. The researchers say smartphones and tablets have become the main distractors during meals, even for little kids. And a distractor, it will prevent your brain from eating mindfully and realizing just how much you're eating. A recent study found that one out of three people say they cannot eat a meal without looking at their phone. Guilty.
1: I-F-Y-L. Intelligence for your life.

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2: Gib and I are going to talk to you today about walking and the brain. It turns out when you walk fast enough to breathe a little harder, your brain releases a substance researchers nicknamed Miracle-Gro for the brain.
3: Mm-hmm.
2: It helps grow new connections in the hippocampus, which is our memory center, the very part that tends to shrink as we get older. That's a fact. One well-known study found that older adults who walked regularly actually reversed about a year or two of that shrinkage. You don't have to do it, walk for an hour, even 10 or 11 brisk minutes will move the needle for you.
3: This is what we talk about. This is what we mean when we talk about the idea that exercise is medicine. If you're not exercising at all, meaning you are living what is categorized as a sedentary lifestyle, so you're sitting 6 to 8 hours a day, sometimes people 10 or 12, I've been guilty of that at times, you are missing out on systems that make your whole body work better, that prevent dementia, help you sleep better, that regrow your brain. And you don't get it if you don't exercise even just a little bit. Get the walking in. Do 10 minutes a couple times a day, please. It makes a huge difference.
2: It absolutely does. And now we know the data. Now we know the science that supports that. If you'd like to get tips like this every day in your email box, just go to Tesh.com. Sign up for our free daily email.
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0: Of course, we know men and women have a lot of differences, and the biggest differences are in sleep problems, apparently. For example, men and women have different nightmares. How about that? According to the journal Sleep, men are more likely to have disturbing dreams about wars and natural disasters like floods and earthquakes. Women are more likely to have nightmares about interpersonal conflicts like a fight with a loved one. And sleep deprivation also affects men and women differently. According to the journal Brain Behavior and Immunity, women are more likely to get angry and depressed and to feel those emotions more strongly than men do. But sleep-deprived men are more likely to have uncontrolled food cravings and to eat more calories as a result.
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0: Time for some pet intelligence, and there are few things worse than a giant wet dog shaking herself dry in your living room. Even my chihuahua used to wet me down back in the day. So try this trick to teach your dog how to shake herself dry on command. I love this tip. It comes from certified applied animal behaviorist Karen London. First, she says, when your dog is not soaking wet, lift one of her ears and gently blow into the ear. Your dog's instinct will be to shake their whole body, and then repeat that in the other ear and add the command, shake. Or if you already use that for a paw shake, try wiggle or twist, blow in her ear. Repeat that every day for a week until your dog makes the connection between the movement and the word, and anytime she gets it right, you reward her with a treat. Pretty soon, your dog will be shaking herself dry outside instead of walking into the house, soaking wet, and annihilating you.
2: Online at intelligenceforyourlife.com.
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13: From the Storm Track 9 Weather Center.
14: A cloudy sky, occasional showers at times, and low temperatures, low 70s. For your Friday, we're going to see a mix of clouds and sun, and from time to time, a passing shower or storm, but again, partly cloudy in between. High temperatures, upper 80s. On Saturday, mainly some afternoon thunder showers, otherwise partly sunny, highs around 90. From the Storm Track 9 Weather Center, I'm meteorologist David Glenn.

0: From the sunny 92.3 HEP Cooling Studios. 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
3: My name is John Tesh, and I'm about to get my rocking chair out of storage because listen to this, it's intelligence for your health. Turns out relaxing in a rocking chair, very good for your balance. How does this work? Well, this comes from the International Journal of Pharmaceutical Sciences. A study found that people who rock in a rocking chair for 30 minutes a day, 5 days a week, I can do this, they saw a significant improvement in their balance within just a few months. It's because rocking stimulates the vestibular system in the inner ear. And that system plays a key role in maintaining balance and communicating with your central nervous system. We want this. If you don't have a rocking chair, well, Cracker Barrel, of all people, sells 200,000 rocking chairs every year. So they've got great prices on rocking chairs. Or you can get something like a Ready Rocker that can turn any chair or even your couch into a rocker. It's a little device you put between your back and the cushions, and you have a rocking chair. And here's some rocking trivia. Did you know President John F. Kennedy's doctor prescribed a rocking chair to relieve his chronic back pain? It works by increasing muscle activity in the back.
4: Now that's intelligence for your life.
3: 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Today's homeowners want wellness rooms with saunas, cold plunges, and red light therapy. 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I'll have that next.

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0: Here's a conversation starter for you. You know, the man cave had a good run. However, the wellness room is now replacing it. I will explain. Our growing obsession with health and longevity is now impacting real estate, with people turning spare rooms, garages, and covered patios into, quote, personal optimization hubs, complete with saunas and cold plunges and infrared therapy. Zillow listings that mention wellness have increased a full 35%. Spa-inspired bathrooms now appear 22% more often. Sales of home saunas are projected to surge over the next 5 years, and the demand for cold plunge pools or tubs is expected to nearly double. Zillow's home trends expert Amanda Pendleton says two things are happening simultaneously. More consumers are adding these features to their homes because you can now get them more cheaply, and real estate agents are recognizing the selling power of the wellness craze. It's evolved way beyond having a home gym into a daily lifestyle focused on longevity and stress reduction and healthy aging, better sleep. As an example, you can buy an infrared sauna from Walmart, Costco, or Wayfair for anywhere from $700 to $3,000. Experts say the pandemic fast-tracked the wellness movement by making people prioritize their health. And now, instead of driving across town for treatments, a lot of people want those amenities right in their own homes.
2: Intelligence for your life.
0: 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And it's opened the door for a new debate. Who gets custody of the passwords when people break up?
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0: So traditionally, when couples break up, there's lots of drama deciding who gets custody of the pets, the house, and the furniture, right? But today, couples also need to divvy up their passwords. Today's surveys show a whopping 80% of adults in a relationship share at least one password with their partner, from Netflix accounts to joint email to online subscriptions. According to cybersecurity expert Harold Lee, sharing passwords is a huge sign of trust in a relationship. Unfortunately, that can also open the door for major problems when a relationship turns sour. For example, there have been many cases of exes tracking their former romantic partners through posts on a shared social media account. Or, with a shared Amazon account, exes could rack up thousands of dollars in charges and leave you on the hook for the bill. It's happened. Lee says there's also the potential for awkwardness, like seeing your former partner's Venmo activity so you know whom they're spending time with and where they're going. That's why no matter how well you still get along with your ex, Lee recommends planning a, quote, digital divorce, where you ditch all shared accounts and change any passwords your ex may have access to.

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0: Gib and I are going to talk to you about crosswords in the brain now.
2: Oh, yeah.
0: We used to think, okay, do a crossword every day and your brain is going to grow. But here's what brain researchers keep finding. Once a puzzle becomes comfortable,
2: yeah,
0: it stops building much of anything. Yeah. So new wiring comes from new things. The awkward, the fumbling, the I'm terrible at this stage. A language app, piano, watercolors, as in painting, mm-hmm. learning to text your grandkids with voice memos. The struggle is not the obstacle. The struggle is the workout. So, the action plan is pick one thing you've never done and do it 15 clumsy minutes every day.
2: It's, you know, this is the thing where when they talk about the path is the destination, the struggle is the point. It's 100% true. It's just like when you're exercising. Look, if you start lifting weights, benching 45 pounds feels like a lot. And then if you've been lifting weights for a long time, benching 45 pounds doesn't do anything for you. And if you don't increase that weight, your muscles aren't going to grow. In fact, they will atrophy.
0: Progressive resistance.
2: Right. So you have to do the same thing with your brain. You have to challenge it. It's not the idea that learning another language is good for your brain because you know another language, which, you know, it has its benefits. It's the idea that learning the language takes mental effort, and that mental effort makes your brain better, healthier, and operate more efficiently.
0: Oh, that's well done. Once again, if you want tips like this in your email box free of charge, just go to Tesh.com, sign up for our daily email.
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0: This important piece from our longevity files. Did you know your sense of smell can predict how long you'll live? A University of Chicago study found a direct link between our ability to detect common smells and our longevity. For example, in a smell test, people who couldn't detect the scent of oranges or peppermint were 20% likelier to die within 5 years compared to people who could. The reason? Nose and sinus expert Dr. Jayant Pinto says our sense of smell is a reflection of our general health. So if our sense of smell is off, it means usually that something in our body is off on a cellular level as well. So pick up some oranges and take a whiff. If you have trouble detecting the scent, schedule a checkup to catch any potential health issues that you could head off.
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1: Intelligence for your life.
0: We get this question quite a lot from time to time on our Facebook page, so let's get an answer for you. Is it possible to really get pain relief from using acupuncture, or is it a bunch of nonsense? It is the real deal, according to the nonprofit research organization LA Biomed. They found that when you get the needles inserted during acupuncture, your skin starts releasing nitric oxide. Now, nitric oxide, NO, is a gas that improves circulation, and it triggers analgesic or natural pain-killing substances, and that's how it relieves pain. And if you use a heating pad on the sore spot afterward, it increases the release of nitric oxide, and your pain will feel a whole lot better. Recent study found that just 6 sessions of acupuncture can ease everything from chronic headache pain to lower back pain to mobility problems linked to osteoarthritis. Yes, acupuncture really does work.
1: Intelligence for your life with John Tesh.
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14: From the Storm Track 9 Weather Center.
15: A cloudy sky, occasional showers at times, and low temperatures, low 70s.
8: For your Friday, we're going to see a mix of clouds and sun, and from time to time, a passing shower or storm, but again, partly cloudy in between. High temperatures upper 80s. On Saturday, mainly some afternoon thundershowers, otherwise partly sunny, highs around 90. From the StormTrack 9 Weather Center, I'm meteorologist David Glenn.

0: From the sunny 92.3 HEP Electrical Studios. 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
0: From the Storm Track 9 Weather Center.
6: A cloudy sky, occasional showers at times, and low temperatures, low 70s. For your Friday, we're going to see a mix of clouds and sun, and from time to time, a passing shower or storm, but again, partly cloudy in between. High temperatures, upper 80s. On Saturday, mainly some afternoon thundershowers, otherwise partly sunny, highs around 90. From the Storm Track 9 Weather Center, I'm meteorologist David Glenn.

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5: From the Storm Track 9 Weather Center.
6: A cloudy sky, occasional showers at times, and low temperatures, low 70s. For your Friday, we're going to see a mix of clouds and sun, and from time to time, a passing shower or storm, but again, partly cloudy in between. High temperatures, upper 80s. On Saturday, mainly some afternoon thundershowers, otherwise partly sunny, highs around 90. From the Storm Track 9 Weather Center, I'm meteorologist David Glenn.

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6: A cloudy sky, occasional showers at times, and low temperatures, low 70s. For your Friday, we're going to see a mix of clouds and sun, and from time to time, a passing shower or storm, but again, partly cloudy in between. High temperatures, upper 80s. On Saturday, mainly some afternoon thundershowers, otherwise partly sunny, highs around 90. From the Storm Track 9 Weather Center, I'm meteorologist David Glenn.

0: from the sunny 92.3 HEP Cooling Studios. 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
1: We're sunny 92.3. 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
4: A cloudy sky, occasional showers at times, and low temperatures, low 70s. For your Friday, we're going to see a mix of clouds and sun, and from time to time, a passing shower or storm, but again, partly cloudy in between. High temperatures, upper 80s. On Saturday, mainly some afternoon thundershowers, otherwise partly sunny, highs around 90. From the Storm Track 9 Weather Center, I'm meteorologist David Glenn.

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1: We're sunny 92.3. 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

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If they knew what song we had coming up, they wouldn't have called. 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

0: At Sunny 92.3, not a day goes by that we don't remember our legendary Luther Massengill. 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Whether you've lost a pet or maybe you found somebody's four-legged friend, you can share that info with the entire community. 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It's Luther's Lost Pets, continuing the tradition of caring for our community on Sunny 92.3.
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4: For Friday, a mix of clouds and sun, still very humid. And again, at times, showers and thundershowers, but again, partly cloudy in between. Highs upper 80s. A few scattered afternoon thundershowers Saturday, highs near 90. And partly sunny, low 90s Sunday. From the Storm Track 9 Weather Center, I'm meteorologist David Glenn.

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0: This is not headline news. It's National Cousins Day, or as it's known in West Virginia, Valentine's Day. Matt Damon's stunt double in The Odyssey was a woman. Even more shocking, Tom Holland's stunt double was a man. Disney Plus is rebooting the Mickey Mouse Club. Former members included Justin Timberlake and Britney Spears. Disney says they're looking for the new group of future drunks. And scientists say Earth has more bugs than previously thought because their initial estimate forgot to include Motel 6 comforters. This is not headline news.
1: This is not headline news. 521. Good morning. We made it to Friday.

We're sunny 92.3. Don't forget, it's something brand new at the Chattanooga Market this Sunday. We've never done this before. It's the Singer-Songwriter Sunday, and it's a chance to get on stage and perform your own song. But bring your instrument and get ready to have fun. Yeah, we want to hear your talent this Sunday.

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1: Oh, there's nothing like a good baseball movie. I love The Natural. That's the music we're hearing now. And I have to, I'm a little biased with the movie 42 because I co-starred with Chadwick Boseman and Harrison Ford. Okay, I'm stretching that a little bit. I was an extra in a couple of scenes. Okay, so Glenn Powell will star as Yankees legend Lou Gehrig in an upcoming biopic. This excites me more than anything. It's going to be directed by Richard Linklater and produced by lifetime Yankees fan Lorne Michaels. You know, the Saturday Night Live producer. I've been there for, what, 40, 50 years, maybe? But anyway, I pulled this up to refresh our memories about Lou Gehrig. I pulled this up from the MLB archives.
2: First baseman Lou Gehrig hung up an amazing mark by playing in 2,130 consecutive games. Then a fatal disease attacked baseball's Iron Man. In Yankee Stadium, Gehrig made his last public appearance.
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1: Every time I hear his speech, wow, it just gives me chills. All right, this Glenn Powell movie about Lou Gehrig. There's no release date yet, but we'll let you know. 8:41, Rihanna on Sunny 92.3. Good morning.

0: We're Sunny 92.3. We're James and Kim in the morning. Good morning. We're all about community. And let me just tell you, let me pull it up here because I grabbed this from my friend Brooke, who works at Blood Assurance. Let's see. I'm scrolling down. Let's see. There it is. She sent me a little flyer. I want to, and I'm going to try to get her on the show today and definitely on Monday, just to give everybody a heads up. At the crossing on Tuesday, there's an opportunity for all of us to donate blood. It's a big blood drive in honor of Timmy Shaver, and I'm looking at him now, squeezing a big stuffed, looks like not a teddy bear, but it looks like a dog. But anyway, in honor of Tim Shaver, who is a child in our community that needs some help. And this is happening Tuesday, July 28th. That's coming up this Tuesday. So anyway, hey, donate your blood. Yeah, there's going to be the big blood mobile with Blood Assurance at the crossing. They're located 7501 Stanford Gap Road here in Chattanooga. So schedule an appointment or you can stop by at 2 to 7 at the crossing. This is in honor of Timmy Shaver, who's a child, unfortunately, battling cancer. Bloodassurance.org. To get involved, bloodassurance.org. All right, I'm going to mention this a couple of times this morning. I know we've got thousands of listeners tuning in every few minutes. Nightfall, listen up, if you're planning on going to Nightfall, downtown Chattanooga, Nightfall has moved again because we've got the potential of some more rain, showers, and thunderstorms this afternoon and this evening. But Nightfall that was scheduled downtown Chattanooga at Miller Park, it's moving indoors, and we've done this a couple of times, but it's moving indoors at the First Horizon Pavilion. So that all starts at 7 o'clock tonight. So we are happy to be a part of Nightfall again this year. We're Sunny 92.3. The weekend is here.
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6: From the sunny 92.3 HEP Plumbing Studios. 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

Sunny, that is 2.3 606. Caroline, thank you very much. You mean 541, right? Otherwise, I'm running really late. There's no telling what time I said last hour. Even though when I start the show, I've been up for at least 3 hours, but you never know what's said during the 5 o'clock hour because I'm still trying to wake up. Still trying to wake up now. Oh, my goodness. We appreciate you at 606. That's your exact time right now. Here's Adele.

Easy on Me, Adele. We're sunny 92.3. All right, we've got the Sunny Eye Opener coming up here in about 4 minutes. Wild monkeys in Florida. Huh, this is interesting. A stolen dinosaur and an iguana that jumped out and scared everybody. He jumped out of a box. The Sunny Eye Opener after Train. We're sunny 92.3.

0: tonight.
1: We're setting that 2.3 train. 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And by the way, Patty Sanders has more tickets to see Train in concert in Nashville today.
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1: Before school starts, you're going to go take the family to Florida. You may see some wild monkeys in Florida. This is interesting. Residents in Mount Dora, Florida are seeing and recording monkeys out in the wild in their neighborhoods.
3: Looking at a monkey in a tree in Mount Dora. Hi, little monkey friend.
1: So it's my understanding Mount Dora is located about 12 miles from Silver Springs, where a wild population of monkeys actually live. Huh. Here's another vacation spot, and I'm sure if you've gone out west, you've seen the Sinclair dinosaur at their gas stations. Well, a nearly 300-pound Sinclair dinosaur was stolen from a Montana gas station Sunday evening and was found the very next day bolted to a cliff nearly 10 miles away near Yellowstone National Park. Oh my goodness, here are the employees of the gas station talking about it.
4: It was funny to think that our dinosaur was sitting up in the canyon up there.
5: Sounds pretty planned out. Missed the cameras, bolted back down. Grand theft dino.
4: They literally had to unbolt it from a cement pad out here, and they re-bolted it. On the cliff.
5: I mean, I think it's all in good fun. I don't think the people mean to cause any harm.
1: You remember years ago, this probably happened 20 years ago, where the Chick-fil-A cow was stolen by some high school students and they held it for ransom? Gosh. All right, one last story. A man opened a package at a FedEx store and a live iguana jumped out and it freaked out all the employees.
6: You know what I'm
7: Go get the iguana, man.
6: Grab him by the tail. Gotcha.
8: Yes, sir.
6: Come on, man.
1: Come on, man. And that's your Sunny Eye Opener. Olivia Dean now on Sunny.

behind the scenes here. Sam, when he's not pushing buttons, he's changing light bulbs in the studio. I looked up and he's working on our television. He's like above my head right now. Please don't fall. Please don't fall. Sugar Ray, someday on Sunny 92.5. Stop.

0: 92.3 local news with News Channel 9 coming up here in just minutes. I, producer Sam, he not only produces the show, he's working with other shows here in the building, and he's also one of our engineers too. When something breaks, we always call Sam. About an hour ago, I called, and I don't even know what shut down, but
1: the whole on-air system.
0: It was like, what just happened? Because, you know, when you walk into the studio, I've got a computer to my left that I use constantly. I've got two huge flat-screen TVs that tell me what's going on in the world. And then over to my right, I have a communication bay where I'm connected with our listeners. I'm connected with the Chattanooga Police Department and the Hamilton County Sheriff's Department and other counties. And they're texting us and messaging us. And then, but when all that kind of goes down, it's like we've gone back to the 7th century.
1: Well, if you don't like that, we'll go back and I'll start giving you reel-to-reel carts and CDs, maybe even cassettes at times, so you can play from that.
0: That we've gone back to the 70s. But anyway, producer Sam is working with our TV, and not that I watch television throughout the show, but we always have all the news networks on one screen. It kind of lets us know what's going on. But anyway, he's working with this internet.
1: I don't know why you break everything.
0: I know.
1: You went all week.
0: I know, all week. And Friday morning, that's when I'm breaking everything. All right, 6:24. It's news time now. Good morning.
2: Good morning, everyone. I'm Dane Wormlinger. And here's a look at your top headlines this hour. An emergency road closure is causing detours for drivers in Hickson, possibly until Tuesday. The city of Chattanooga says a void was discovered underneath Sandswich Road. Chattanooga's public space coordinator says he expects the city to be fixing that section of the road from Celestial Lane to Brookmont Lane until next Tuesday. Abandoned and sunken boats are becoming a growing problem on TVA lakes, but there's no clear agency responsible for removing them. That's why the Boat US Foundation is creating a first-of-its-kind abandoned vessel database. That allows anyone to upload a photo of the boat, log the date and time of the sighting, answer a brief set of safety and vessel-related questions, and pinpoint the vessel's exact location on an interactive map. Three Hamilton County schools are preparing to turn unused patches of grass into new outdoor spaces. Hunter Middle, Calvin Donaldson Elementary, and Big Ridge Elementary Schools have each been awarded $40,000 through the Active Outdoor Spaces Grant Program. Officials tell us the goal is to get students learning and moving beyond the classroom. From News Channel 9, I'm Dane Wormlinger.
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4: Just a heads up, nightfall has been moved because of the weather tonight to First Horizon Pavilion. Yeah, home of the Chattanooga Market. A few showers today, kind of hit and miss, 88 for the high. Scattered rain showers both Saturday and Sunday. It looks like kind of, it's not a total washout, but yeah, it's kind of hit and miss. 50-50 shot of seeing some showers and thunderstorms both Saturday and Sunday. Average high this weekend, 92. And I'm looking at the average high for next week. Average high next week, especially Monday, Tuesday, Wednesday, 105 when you factor in the heat index. Whoa! All right, little Britney Spears as we head into the weekend. 6:30 is your time. 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

0: before you go, there's something I want you to have.
1: Oh, it's beautiful. But wait a minute, isn't this...
0: Yeah, yes it is.
1: But I thought the old lady dropped it into the ocean in the air.
0: Well, baby, I went down and got it for you.

I love going to the Chattanooga Market, like right after church, grabbing some lunch and kick it back, especially when there's live music. It's Singer-Songwriter Sunday, and we're going to see some talent on the stage at the Chattanooga Market starting at 11 o'clock.

We'll celebrate National Drive-Through Window Day coming up here in just a little bit. Just a couple of weeks ago, Jason Derulo, he fell on stage, and he's just cool, you know? He's just a cool performer, and when he fell, he was still cool about it. You know, when I fall like that, I mean, I'm all sprawled out, and I'm all embarrassing myself, and people are like, what in the what? But Jason Derulo... When he fell off stage, it was like, that looked pretty cool. Here he is now on Saturday 2.3. Good morning.

0: We're Sunny Duddy 2.3. We made it to Friday together. Yay. So happy Friday. Happy National Drive-Thru Day. You know, nothing says convenience like getting home and realizing they forgot half your order. Hey, we found the drive-thru employee who's finally being honest. Listen to this.
1: Happy National Drive-Thru Day. Welcome. Just a heads up. There's about an 80% chance we're going to mess up your order. No. You want no pickles? You're getting extra pickles. Large fries? Medium. Diet soda light ice? Regular with lots of ice. Oh, and if the ice cream machine is working, that's probably the biggest miracle you'll experience today. Please pull forward to the second window where disappointment is served with a smile.
0: That is a big disappointment when you're in a hurry and you grab, you know, you just, thanks, you know, you grab your food and then you get two or three blocks away and you're starting to eat it or something like that, or you get home and it's like half of it's gone or not even there. It's like, ah, that's frustrating. But we've got some good employees with our area fast foods. All right, it's 6:42. And just a quick reminder that we still have train tickets. Train's going to be in concert in Nashville very soon. And you have an opportunity to win those later on this afternoon with Patty.
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Sunny 92.3 is so proud to spread the word about Siskin Star Nights. Gosh, we've been doing this for 60 years, I believe. It's happening August 15th at the Chattanooga Convention Center. It's a fun theme for this evening. It's Western glam. So be a part of this. Star Night, it raises money for thousands of children that Siskin serves every year. And their families through therapy and medical evaluations and early intervention. Siskin.org/Star Night. Get involved. Yeah, we'll see you there. That's August 15th. Star Night with Sunny.

0: We're sending 92.3. It's all about the variety. The best variety of your music is a great way to kick off your Friday. Good morning. 6:55 is your time. We're James and Kim in the morning. It's 6:55. And man, I tell you, I can't see Lookout Mountain. It's foggy. It's foggy. And we've got a camera with our media partner, News Channel 9, on top of Lookout Mountain. And it's foggy, too. But we showed everybody this picture with the camera at Rock City, and it looked like a painting because you just saw a few trees sticking up out of the fog, and it absolutely looked gorgeous. But this morning, just fog. You're in and out of the fog, especially in the higher elevations this morning. But yeah, a few showers here and there, 88 for the high. So I'll take 88 as opposed to 105. Next week looks pretty darn warm. So, anyway, just get ready for it. A few moments ago, I was talking about National Drive-Thru Day. It's something to celebrate. A lot of us, you know, going through the drive-thru, we're kind of on the go. But I was reading where Chick-fil-A is warning customers about a cyber attack. It targeted its loyalty program. So the company says hackers used email addresses and passwords to obtain from a third-party source to access some Chick-fil-A One accounts. And this happened in several states. But anyway, the company, yeah, Chick-fil-A, is urging customers to reset your password as a precaution. So anyway, you may want to do that today. But I know how much you love Chick-fil-A. I try to do a Chick-fil-A run about once a week. Oh, goodness. Time to get up and get going this morning. We've got a fun next couple of hours. During the 7 o'clock hour, 8 o'clock hour, we'll be talking about movies. We'll talk about Tom Holland. He threw up on Hot Ones. Who doesn't do that? Oh, my goodness. Some of the hot wings that they taste on that show is crazy. But it's cool because Tom Holland, he's going to be dancing in a Fred Astaire biopic. So we'll talk more about that. I was looking at some of the artists that are sick, like Bon Jovi. They had to cancel a few shows because of a few band members had sinus infections. Noah Kahan, he set a record. He set the record straight on misheard lyrics. We got to talk about that coming up later on in the show. And I hear that Mike Love, he just had to recharge. He's 85 years old. He's with the Beach Boys. But when you're 85 years old, you need to do more of those resets, more of those recharges for sure. Hopefully, we're all going to recharge this weekend. We made it to the weekend. We're almost there.
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11: We're sunny 92.3 WDEF-FM HD1 Chattanooga.

We're setting 92.3. Don't forget, the 5K giveaway contest starts on Monday. This is going to be so much fun. It's so easy to win around here. And you have an opportunity to win $5,000. 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We give you a few keywords, and with those keywords, you just key those into our website, sunny923.com. And we're going to be sprinkling those keywords out every single day throughout the day for the next several weeks, starting Monday here on Sunny 92.3.

0: Kiss.
1: It's Friday. Are you excited? Are you going into the weekend? Are you off this weekend? A little R&R. What you doing this weekend? Let me know. I'd love to know. You just kind of hanging out at the house, doing some yard work? Are you going to the Chattanooga Market on Sunday? Yeah, what are you doing? Connect with us. 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So if you've been scrolling TikTok or Instagram lately, you've probably seen this trend, but it may not be as harmless as it looks. And I'm talking about the same phrase trend going around social media. That's the one where a person says the same phrase several different ways, usually in a supportive, disappointed, sarcastic, and flirty tone. And the phrase could be as simple as, wow, okay. This is according to a text expert. This is interesting to me. It might be more than just silly fun. She speculates that the trend could have been created for AI data collection to help train AI. She says AI is still bad at emotional recognition, and a trend like this provides tons of data for AI companies. In fact, Meta is already known to use data from user-provided content like public Instagram reels to train its AI models. So this trend, whether manufactured or not, will likely help AI's emotional recognition improvement. So is this TikTok trend really just a ploy to train AI? Well, it sounds like it is.

Kelly Clarkson got really personal a couple of nights ago. She said she was on stage and she had the explosive, you know what? She said, I think I a contaminated salad. I'm like, okay, that's too much TMI, Kelly Clarkson. Brandon Carnes, wow, you've got a busy weekend. Yeah, we'll talk about what our Sunday listeners are doing this weekend after Harry Styles. We're Sunday 92.

0: Sunny 92.3. So Matthew Knowles has confirmed that a collection of Destiny's Child remixes will be released within the next 30 days. This group has been around, this is hard to believe, 26 years. 26 years. Destiny's Child on Sunny 92.3 now. Good morning.
1: Question

0: Sirius XM 92.3 Destiny's Child. Yeah, 26 years they've been together. They released their first album going back to 2004. Wow. We're James and Kim in the morning. It's Friday. Hey, the crowd goes crazy. 7:21 is your time. Fog, rain, kind of a yucky day. But it's Friday. Let's see. Melissa Andrews, big work day for the tag caving event. That's in October. Not exactly sure what you're talking about, Melissa, but I want to know more. A big workday for tag caving. I'm going to have to Google that and see what that's all about. I'm always interested. When anybody says splunking or caving or something like that, I'm like, I want to know more. And then she's going to be driving to Mobile to celebrate my friend's remission from cancer. Yay. That is awesome. Melissa, thank you very much for chiming in this morning. Braden Carnes says, hey, James, Chester Frost music series tonight in a pool tournament. Billiards, I guess that would be billiards.
1: Yes.
0: And then he's going to a back-to-school party on Sunday. All right, back-to-school. Oh, gosh, a back-to-school party.
1: Already?
0: I've been out of school for I don't know how many years, but it's still kind of just tense. It makes me tense thinking about going. I'm not even going back to school. I know my 18-year-old is. But anyway, hey, what you doing this weekend? Thanks for chiming in on the Trust Federal Union text line. How about some good news?
2: We have some good news.
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11: The good news is...
0: My daughter last night just got back from a mission trip, and she's out of the blue. Here we are, we're eating dinner, and she goes, Dad, do you doom scroll? I said, that's kind of random. And I told her, I said, about 10 minutes a day, I'll sit there and just kind of scroll. And that's about my extent of my social media doom scrolling for the day. But I always feel guilty after spending, 10, maybe 15 minutes doing that. Because, I mean, it just numbs your brain. Anyway, but I do that. But I saw this yesterday. This was caught on a traffic cam. A Jonesboro, Arkansas man who was dressed as Spider-Man. I had to look this up. He was dressed as Spider-Man because he worked at a nearby trampoline park. Well, anyway, he jumped out of his car to help this man in a wheelchair who was struggling to cross a busy intersection. I love stories like this. Here he is, along with his boss. Listen to this.
12: Try to wheel him across before the light turned green really fast.
13: Heartwarming. He shot out so quick, I thought it's more like Flash than Spider-Man. It's just good to see anyone in today's day and time doing something nice for someone else.
12: I always thought that whenever I get older, if I could just put on a suit and make some little kid believe that he saw the real one, that maybe he'd turn out to be a good person.
0: The guy asked not to be identified, but told the reporter that he's a huge comic book fan. And for the record, he was in the early Spider-Man costume with his head completely covered.
1: Now, James, why aren't you looking like that?
0: Oh, first of all, the thing is, I was thinking while I was reading that story, I thought Spider-Man always had his head covered.
1: He does. He always hides his identity, so you don't know who it is. So it actually could have been Peter Parker or Miles Morales.
0: He didn't want to be identified.
1: And I've got good news for you for Good News Friday.
0: Oh, give it to me.
1: I got your TV working.
0: Yes, you got your TV. You got my TV working. Good gosh. You had to hack into about five systems and is the flux capacitors, did that help?
1: It's fluxing, yes.
0: It's fluxing, okay.
1: Now, do I send the invoice to you or to the big boss to get him?
0: Send it to our general manager.
1: Oh, okay.
0: Thank you, thank you, producer Sam. It's news time now.
14: Good morning, everyone. I'm Dane Wormlinger. And here's a look at your top headlines this hour. An emergency road closure is causing detours for drivers in Hickson, possibly until Tuesday. The city of Chattanooga says a void was discovered underneath Sand Switch Road. Chattanooga's public space coordinator says he expects the city to be fixing that section of the road from Celestial Lane to Brookmont Lane until next Tuesday. Abandoned and sunken boats are becoming a growing problem on TVA lakes, but there's no clear agency responsible for removing them. That's why the Boat US Foundation is creating a first-of-its-kind abandoned vessel database. That allows anyone to upload a photo of the boat, log the date and time of the sighting, answer a brief set of safety and vessel-related questions, and pinpoint the vessel's exact location on an interactive map. Three Hamilton County schools are preparing to turn unused patches of grass into new outdoor spaces. Hunter Middle, Calvin Donaldson Elementary, and Big Ridge Elementary schools have each been awarded $40,000 through the Active Outdoor Spaces Grant Program. Officials tell us the goal is to get students learning and moving beyond the classroom. From News Channel 9, I'm Dane Wormlinger.
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Thanks to Sunny 92.3 Cindy Carroll in Cleveland. You have fun. And hey, you promised me that you'll send us pictures, okay? I love getting pictures from Dollywood and all these concerts we're sending our Sunny listeners to. Cindy, thanks for connecting with us.

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2: My friend Brooke with Blood Assurance joining us today. All right, right now, because you're heading to a blood drive as we speak, but and I know you're on speakerphone, so you're hands-free in Georgia.
3: Yes.
2: Brooke, how are you?
3: I am doing good. Thank you so much. I really appreciate you.
2: Yeah, absolutely. So do you have rain on your windshield? Are you experiencing fog? Just curious.
3: Not yet. Okay. Not yet. But I've been looking at the radar for closer to the Rome area in Georgia, which is where I'm going. And I'm a little worried about that when I get there.
2: Okay. Yeah. Yeah. It's just rain. You'll be fine. You'll be fine. We've seen a lot of it the last couple of days. All right. Real quickly, because we've been talking about this morning. This is a special blood drive that everybody can help out with. This is happening at the Crossing on Tuesday, and it's in honor of a special a child in our community that is dealing with his cancer. How can we be a part of this blood drive, Brooke?
3: It's so easy, James. All you have to do is come out. It's happening at the Crossing Church, as you mentioned. You can also go to our website, bloodassurance.org, and you can find the location. You just put in your zip code, and that will bring you a list of the drives closest to you. That one should pop up, and you'll be able to find it. We also have flyers up on Facebook, so you can go there and see the QR code. But we would love people to come out and support Timmy. You know, he's a 10-year-old. Local boy, he's being treated right here in Chattanooga at Erlanger for Burkitt's lymphoma, which is a really aggressive form of lymphoma. And I know a great turnout would just mean so much to him and his family, and also all the other patients who rely on blood and blood products.
2: Yeah. Brooke, I just know there's a lot of SUTTY listeners that is hearing about Timmy, that's hearing you for this plea to be at this special blood drive on Tuesday. From 2 to 7 at the Crossing, and they're saying, you know what, this is the day I'm going to get blood. I've never done it before. I'm going to do it. So yeah. I know you're going to give us a call back on Monday to remind us all, but bloodassurance.org/in honor of Timmy Shaver. That's what you need to do, and schedule this appointment now. All right, Brooke, hands 10 and 2. Be careful, and we appreciate the phone call, okay?
3: Thank you, sir. I appreciate it. And I do want to mention donors will get a $25 e-gift card. So a little bit of an incentive there, too.
2: That is awesome. Not only does this benefit Timmy, but it also benefits your pocketbook, too. So that's really nice.
3: Exactly. I love it. Good karma all around.
2: Yes, I love it. All right. Thank you, Brooke.
3: Thank you, James. I appreciate it.
2: Anytime. 742. So I'm scrolling through all the 78.3 listeners because I ask, what you doing this weekend? And Leanne Roberts just texted me and said, hey, James, keep in mind, Chattooga County students are heading back to school today. And I go, what? No way. And sure enough, she said, yes way. And I looked on the calendar as well. She sent me the first day of school, Chattooga County students heading back to school. It's July 24th. Holy moly.
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You know how much I love ice cream, I just you just wouldn't believe what my ice cream budget is a month. I just love ice cream. But a dear friend of mine I've known for years, he just casually mentioned, so this sound right here, this is just a wonderful sound of summer, isn't it? Yeah, the ice cream truck man, you know. But a dear friend of mine said, James, you know, my dad, when I was growing up, he would tell me that when you heard the ice cream truck music like this, what we're hearing now, he said that this means that the ice cream man is out of ice cream. And I laughed at first, and then I said, whoa, that's sad. That is so sad to me, because, yeah, I never did get ice cream from the ice cream truck man. I'm like, what? Oh, my word.

0: We're sunny 92.3. That's what you call variety. Yeah, the best of it, too. It's a great way to kick off your Friday. We're James and Kim in the morning as we head into the weekend. Going to nightfall tonight. A lot of folks going to a nightfall. By the way, it's moved because of the weather tonight. It's kind of hit and miss with showers and thunderstorms again this afternoon. Not a big surprise, right? That's kind of what we're looking at for this weekend, both Saturday and Sunday. Better shot at Saturday and Sunday of weekend thunderstorms kind of scattered. That's what they're saying, scattered out and about. But nightfall, yes, has moved from downtown Chattanooga again, and we're moving it to First Horizon Pavilion tonight, starting at 7 o'clock. Sunny day 2.3. So proud to be a part of nightfall. Live music, live free music. You can't beat that. A lot of folks heading to the Chester Frost Music Series tonight at Chester Frost Park. That's going to be a lot of fun. Lookouts are in town. We've got Riverfront Nights tomorrow night. We've got the Chattanooga Market, and it's all about the singers and songwriters. Love hearing our local talent on stage. And so bring your instrument and get up there and have fun. Belt it out. We want to hear you. The Chattanooga Market, 11 to 4 this Sunday. Hello, Sunny.
1: Hey, James. This is Leanne Roberts.
0: I was just talking about you on the radio.
1: I don't know if it's okay to give you for you to put this out there, but I work at Verlari Beauty Institute.
0: Yes,
1: and we're doing free back to school haircuts Monday through Thursday next week for school age kids, pre-K to high school.
0: I love that you're doing this.
1: That's in our Chattanooga campus.
0: On the Chattanooga campus.
1: They do need to have an appointment.
0: Okay, so they have to have an appointment. So how does this work?
1: They can call whoever parent can call the school and book the appointment with our front desk, and they just show up. It's free haircuts.
0: That is
1: definitely, they can't be a walk-in. They have to have an appointment.
0: You have to have an appointment.
1: But
0: okay, that makes sense.
1: Need to practice, so.
0: Okay.
1: Yeah.
0: Yeah, I love this. Oh, my goodness. And thanks for the heads up on the students in Chattanooga County heading to school. That is hard to believe.
1: I was shocked when I heard it.
0: Oh, my word. July 24th. I've never heard of a school system this early heading back to school. Golly. Okay.
1: Right. I know the teaser that I heard was, you might be jealous that they're starting today. And I thought, who would be jealous of that? I don't know.
0: I don't know about that. maybe the parents, but I don't know about that one either. Okay. All right. Well, hey, thanks for the heads up on this.
1: I did want to share that for the community.
0: Thank
1: you. Anybody that needs a free haircut that's school age, come on.
0: Okay, great. Hey, and give us a website where we can get an appointment for a free haircut.
1: It's Verlari, www.verlari, beautyinstitute.edu.
0: Okay. All right.
1: And our Cleveland campus is doing free haircuts 2 days.
0: Okay.
1: I believe it's the 29th and the 30th.
0: Okay.
1: And they need an appointment there as well.
0: Okay. Okay. Sounds good. And I'm glad you spelled that for us. Hey,
1: yes.
0: Leanne, we appreciate you. Thank you so much for chiming in this morning.
1: Thank you for all you do.
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0: Hello, Sonny. Good morning.
1: Good morning, James. Well, happy Friday.
0: Happy Friday to you.
1: This weekend, I'm not doing much. Last weekend, I went to Gatlinburg and Pigeon Forge.
0: Fun.
1: Yeah, we went to the aquarium, some go-karts, checked out some of the Ripley's attractions, and we had a good family vacation overall.
0: Good. Did you see a bear?
1: I did not. Now, with some of my other family that was in town from Ohio, they didn't even make it to their motel for 15 minutes, and a bear broke into their rental car.
0: Whoa. Oh, okay.
1: So it's funny that, you know, I lived in Tennessee for 20 years. I've never seen a bear, but yet I got people to come in 15 minutes, they see something.
0: I'm right there with you, brother. I'm right there with you. I've lived here all my life, and I hike, and I fish, and I hunt, and I fly all over the Great Smoky Mountains and the Ocoee area. Never seen a bear. Never seen a bear.
1: Never seen a bear, exactly.
0: Yeah, okay. I don't believe they exist, to be honest with you. I think it's all AI, all these bear videos that we see.
1: Yep. It's all the Musk.
0: Matt, you have a great weekend. Hopefully you can just do nothing and kick back with your family and just kind of chill.
1: Yeah, we're going to enjoy the next couple weeks before school starts back.
0: Good, yes. Can you believe Chattooga County students are heading back today?
1: Look, I'm from Ohio, okay? We didn't start school until after Labor Day. So starting before August is just mind-blowing. Okay?
0: Yeah. Hey, growing up here in Chattanooga, we didn't start till after Labor Day. Yeah, right here. All right, Matt, be careful.
1: Yeah, have a great weekend.
0: You too, my friend. Bye-bye.
1: Bye-bye.

0: Get your day off to a great start with Chattanooga's hardest working morning host. And James.
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2: I think Johnny Depp can play any character and do it well. Gosh, he's so good. Johnny Depp, you know what he did yesterday? He surprised a bunch of people at Comic-Con in San Diego yesterday as they listened to carolers outside a snowy Scrooge and Marley storefront. Yeah, so Johnny Depp, he popped out in full costume as Ebenezer Scrooge. So he's starring in an upcoming A Christmas Carol adaptation of Ebenezer. I can totally see him do that. How many Christmas Carol movies are out there? There's a bunch of them. Anyway, it's one of my favorite Christmas movies. One of my favorite, like serious. My favorite is The Muppets. I love the Muppet Christmas Carol. Anyway, I've grabbed a part of the trailer for Ebenezer starring Johnny Depp. That was just posted last night. And the movie, by the way, hits theaters November 13th. Here it is.
3: To Uncle Scrooge.
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4: 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Merry Christmas!
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2: The music. Did they steal that music from Pirates of the Caribbean? All right, I'm looking forward to it. Yeah, in November, it's going to be here before you know it. 8:14, Ed Sheeran on Sunday.

Don't forget, starting on Monday, we're going to do this for a few weeks, our 5K giveaway, $5,000 in cash. Yeah, you have an opportunity to win. Wild monkeys in Florida, a stolen dinosaur, and an iguana that jumps out of a box and scares everybody. We've got this and more in the Sunny Eye Opener. We're Sunny 92.3. It's next.

0: Langley, choosing Texas. We're setting at 82.3. Ella Langley, by the way, got her own energy drink with raw nutrition. Yeah, there isn't a release date, but the flavor sounds delicious. It's peaches and honey flavor.
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0: Before school starts, you're going to go take the family to Florida. You may see some wild monkeys in Florida. This is interesting. Residents in Mount Dora, Florida are seeing and recording monkeys out in the wild in their neighborhoods.
2: Looking at a monkey in a tree in Mount Dora. Hi, little monkey friend.
0: So it's my understanding Mount Dora is located about 12 miles from Silver Springs, where a wild population of monkeys actually live. Huh. Here's another vacation spot, and I'm sure if you've gone out west, you've seen the Sinclair dinosaur at their gas stations. Well, a nearly 300-pound Sinclair dinosaur was stolen from a Montana gas station Sunday evening and was found the very next day bolted to a cliff nearly 10 miles away near Yellowstone National Park. Oh, my goodness. Here are the employees of the gas station talking about it.
3: It was funny to think that our dinosaur was sitting up in the canyon up there.
4: Sounds pretty planned out. Missed the cameras, bolted back down. Grand theft dino.
3: They literally had to unbolt it from a cement pad out here, and they re-bolted it. On the cliff.
4: I mean, I think it's all in good fun. I don't think the people mean to cause any harm.
0: You remember years ago, this probably happened 20 years ago, where the Chick-fil-A cow was stolen by some high school students and they held it for ransom? Gosh. All right, one last story. A man opened a package at a FedEx store and a live iguana jumped out and it freaked out all the employees.
5: No, Sam. Go out and buy the tail. Gotcha.
6: Yes, sir.
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0: Oh, my word. If you're not expecting it, that would be kind of creepy. And that's your Sunny Eye Opener.
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1: 8:30, good morning. We're James and Kim in the morning. All right, just a quick reminder, if you're going to Nightfall tonight, hope to see you at Nightfall tonight. It's been moved because of the rain. It's kind of hit and miss with the thunder showers and rain showers, and they're smart to move this from Miller Park, which we always have it there every Friday night. Live music, by the way. But they're moving it to First Horizon Pavilion again tonight. Yeah, home of the Chattanooga Market. So hope to see you tonight, once again, at First Horizon Pavilion. We've moved it because of the rain to the First Horizon Pavilion. Nightfall tonight, starting at 7 o'clock. We're sunny, 92.3.
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Sunny 92.3. What you doing this weekend? Julie, thank you very much for chiming in this morning. She's been watching her grass grow, and she feels like she just cut it a couple of days ago. I'm right there with you. I am so right there with you. So, Julie, it sounds like you're going to do some yard work. Somebody asked us, in fact, we've had a couple of people ask us, when is the

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It's not this weekend, it's next weekend, July 31st through August 2nd. 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

0: We're sunny 92.3. Good morning. So I asked the question a little while ago, what you doing this weekend? And let's see. Tim, he is hanging out at the pool at his apartment. We appreciate you. A lot of folks heading to Chester Frost Park for the Chester Frost Music Festival. Be a part of that. Let's see. We were talking to, in fact, I think I mentioned her name last hour. Melissa is going to be doing some volunteer work for TAG. There's a TAG caving event that's in October, and it's a big work day for them this weekend. And then she's driving to Mobile to celebrate a friend's remission from cancer. How about that? Melissa, we appreciate you chiming in. But I'm kind of scrolling through. Some folks are doing yard work. A lot of folks heading to Nightfall. Yeah, remember, it is at First Horizon Pavilion because of the rain. We're moving it under the pavilion tonight. So be a part of Nightfall happening tonight. You got the Chattanooga Market, 11 to 4 on Sunday. Hello, Sunny. What are you doing this weekend?
1: In the morning, about 7 o'clock, I'm going with a group that's headed to Jamaica on a mission trip.
0: So tell me about this trip. What are you going to be doing in Jamaica?
1: So I will be helping all of the family who lives there prepare the meals for the group for Falling Water who are doing a baseball camp.
0: Fun. I got a dear friend of mine. He goes over there every year, and he works with a school for the hard of hearing and deaf students. So, and he just speaks very highly of the people of Jamaica. Well, Patsy, you send us pictures if you can. I can't wait to hear about this mission trip when you get back. If you run into the Olympic bobsled team, you tell them I said hello, okay?
1: Okay.
0: Hey, Patsy, you be careful, okay? And I can't wait to hear an update from you.
1: All right. You have a blessed day.
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0: We're sunny 92.3. Heads up, watch out for a stalled vehicle, and you're slow, very congested between exit 20 and the foot of White Oak Mountain in Broward County. You're moving, but it's very slow. Hello, Sunny.
1: Hey, James. This is Sunny out at Mountain Oaks. How are you?
0: Hey, Sonia. Doing well. How are you?
1: I'm good. You know, I'm always out there at that James County Courthouse. I was just going to call and tell you, we're partying all weekend.
0: Are you?
1: We've got a birthday party. We've got a 50th anniversary party. We've got a rehearsal dinner.
0: Oh, my goodness. Yeah, of course. Yeah. All right. I didn't know if it was more like wedding or back to school bash.
1: I don't have a wedding this weekend, but we've got a lot of children coming in right now. Moms and dads are trying to get them in there before they go to school.
0: Yeah, exactly. Sonia, always good hearing from you, my friend. And speaking of heading back to school, believe it or not, here it is. It's July 24th in Chattooga County School Kids are heading back to school today, so watch out for the school zones in that area.
2: Sure.

0: I enjoyed Madonna's 13 seconds of her live performance at the halftime show, with the grand finale, last game of the World Cup last weekend. Yeah, that was something to see. Hey, how about some good news?
1: Good news, ladies and gentlemen.
2: Good news is good news, and the good news is...
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5: Put some good in your morning.
1: Good news, there's a monkey jumping on houses in the neighborhood.
0: I love the story. And maybe you're going to a rodeo tonight. I understand there's one in Whitwell. My daughter told me that she's getting a bunch of friends together and going to Whitwell tonight to watch a rodeo. So this is a rodeo story. I just love it. A 14-year-old ranch kid from Montana. His name is Joy Thomas. And he used his rodeo skills to save a man who was drowning in the river. Yeah, this man had been with a group floating down the river, but had fallen in, and he was struggling. So this 14-year-old kid, he had his rope in hand with his lasso, and he threw the loop towards the drowning man. He was able to bring him to safety as paramedics made it to the scene.
6: All we heard was, help, help. He was moving pretty quickly. Only thing I could focus on was helping him get out of the water because I didn't want to see anyone go. I actually started really getting into roping this year. Luckily, I caught him first try. I felt pretty good afterwards that I knew he was okay.
0: 14 years old, and he did that. I love stories like this. Hey, we're 7 minutes away from kicking off the 9 a.m. All Music Hour, where we can all kind of take a deep breath and start our Friday. Yeah, as we head into the weekend. Right now, no doubt, spiderwebs. We're Sunny 92.3.

0: we're setting 92.3. This song always kind of freaks me out. There's a huge spider web that's just, I see it every morning, especially in the fog and the dew, and it is massive, but it's sitting on a power pole. And I'm like, that thing is massive. I wonder how big the spider is. We're setting 92.3. Good morning.
1: Morning. Hey, I just want to say a couple of things to everybody out there in the world. Earlier, we were talking about donating blood for Timmy Shaver. Uh-huh. Well, just want everybody to know, that's my little cousin.
0: Oh, wow. Okay.
1: And from the bottom of my redneck heart, please, donate. Please help this little man out.
0: Mm. Yeah, 10 years old. And yep. I'm looking at a picture right now. So this is happening on Tuesday. This is coming up Tuesday, 2 to 7 at The Crossing. And The Crossing is a church located 7501 Stanford Gap Road. So, yes. Truck Driver Mike, I'm glad you called, because we had Brooke with Blood Assurance on last hour. Let's see, bloodassurance.org/inhonorofTimmyShaver. And there's just an adorable picture of him looking up at the camera with a big smile on his face, and he's got a stuffed animal dog. So that he's clinging on to.
1: Oh, yeah.
0: And one thing I want to stress is that when you give blood, it not only is going to benefit Timmy, a local child, and your cousin that's battling cancer, but everybody gets a $25 donation reward card, which means it's like a $25 card you can spend on anything. So gas or lunch.
1: And the thing about it is, it doesn't matter what blood type you are, A, B, O, just donate blood, because that blood would go to not just Timmy, but it would go for him and everybody else.
0: Yep, that's right.
1: And everything.
0: Yeah, I'm glad you said that, Truck Driver Mike, because I always stress, I've had a couple of people ask me, I'd say, have you ever given blood before? They're like, no. They don't need my blood type. Well, no, they do need your blood type. Or they say, I don't know what my blood type is. Well, the thing is, they'll let you know what your blood type is. So it doesn't matter.
1: Yeah, oh, yeah.
0: So whole blood is very important right now.
1: But the thing about it is, if you don't know where the church is when it comes to the donation, even when they do it, just look, go down 75, northbound, and look for the three big humongous crosses.
0: Oh yeah, okay. I thought that's where that was located, with the three big crosses off of 75.
1: Yep.
0: Truck Driver Mike, hey, you have a great weekend. You keep us up to date with Timmy Shaver, okay?
1: I sure will. And also, I'll let everybody know, down here in Bridgeport, Alabama, so far is in top shape.
0: Oh, beautiful Bridgeport, Alabama. Love that area. Thank you, Mike. Bye-bye.
1: All right, buddy. Have a good one.
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0: from the sunny 92.3 HEP Roofing Studios. 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

0: It's all about the variety, and we love the 9 a.m. All Music Hour. Commercial free for almost a solid hour. Oh, we love it. All right, that's going to wrap it up for us. Thank you very much for tuning in this morning. Hey, hopefully we've got you for the rest of the day. We've got more train tickets up for grabs. Patty Sanders will have those. You have an opportunity to win train concert tickets very, very soon. Speaking of concerts, the Nightfall Concert Series continues tonight, but not at Miller Park, downtown Chattanooga. We've moved it because of the potential of seeing some rain showers. So we've moved it to the First Horizon Pavilion, yeah, home of the Chattanooga Market on Sundays. But Nightfall happening tonight, 7 o'clock at the First Horizon Pavilion. Hope to see you there. Have a great weekend.
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9: From the StormTrack 9 Weather Center.
10: This afternoon we'll see highs in the upper 80s with scattered thundershower chances. Tonight we'll see partly cloudy conditions with lows in the lower 70s. Tomorrow we'll see scattered thundershower chances again with highs in the upper 80s. From the StormTrack 9 Weather Center, I'm forecaster Katie Glanton.
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Well, now that you found us, lock us, and we're Sunny 92.3. Good morning, I'm Patty Sanders. It's the weekend. How are you? My final train tickets, all of your favorite songs. Sunny 92.3. Traffic-wise, quick reminder, we've got a sinkhole downtown right on the water. First at Cherry. You'll see some of that area blocked off. First at Cherry. And another large pothole sinkhole up near Gad Road. So I've got the TDOT traffic cameras pulled up this morning.

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0: 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We're Sunny 92.3, all of your favorites from yesterday and today. And James Howard and Kim Carson to wake you up. Weekday mornings live at 5 a.m. Their live show is powered by the Atlanta Braves. So we made it to Friday. It's 10:15. Quick reminder, Nightfall has decided to move the concerts, free shows, to First Horizon Pavilion again tonight, July 24th. Opening, it'll be Chattanooga Shakes. And the headliner at 8 tonight, Sweet Magnolia. Get ready for some hot saxophone and the music of New Orleans, jazz, pop, etc. Going to be cool. And the best thing, they're free. A lot of food trucks are going to be there, things for the kids. It's going to be awesome. It'll just be undercover at First Horizon Pavilion and still free. I guess once we learn to control the weather, you know. Okay, we want sunshine today because we want to go to the pool, but we need rain for our flowers tomorrow. Once we can control that, things will be different. But for right now, Nightfall is at First Horizon Pavilion tonight at 7.
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0: 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Biloxi is in town through the weekend. Go Lookouts. Sunny 92.3. Okay, cooler these next couple of days. Maybe 85 with a 40% chance of rain through Sunday, but next week dry and hot. We'll be back to 92 next week. 77 downtown.
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I think that was a Grammy winner. Such a big hit. Sunny 92.3. Thank you, Cindy, for texting in on the Trust Federal Credit Union texting line. Cindy says, I'm going to see Usher and Chris Brown in Nashville this weekend. I won tickets on Sunny 92.3. Thank you, Sunny. Well, I'm thrilled for you. Here's a little taste of what you might be hearing, right?

0: on Rock and Roll, Sunny 92.3. So our Dollywood contest will begin on Monday. We'll do it over the next couple of weeks. And I was just told yesterday, the only thing on the game board will be Dollywood tickets. Okay, so that narrows it down. That's going to be a lot of fun. Some squares, and you'll be, you know, opening up a square again. Some squares will have four Dollywood tickets. Some will have two Dollywood tickets. Some will have no Dollywood tickets. So yes, there's a chance you might hear that. So you may not win, but it's going to be a lot of fun. Download the game board. So the more you listen, and one listener, caller nine, says, I'll open up square so-and-so, so you can mark that square off the board. It's been taken, or what have you. Download that free Sunny 92.3 game board. It's at sunny923.com. Just look for Dollywood, and the contest and the fun will begin on Monday morning.
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We always are around here. Sunny 92.3. Tennessee tax-free weekend. Not this weekend. Not this weekend, but next weekend. We'll be saving about 10% on a lot of stuff back to school. So we'll be telling you all about that next week. 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

And this town's lost its faith. Our colors will fade eventually. 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Oh my, my, oh my, my love. 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

0: you take a little bit of yesterday, blend it with all the good stuff from today, and I'll wake you up with James Howard and Kim Carson. They will start off our 5K giveaway, $5,000, plus tickets to see Olivia Dean, Teddy Swims, and many more. James and Kim will start off with our secret keywords that you can only get by listening to Sunny 92.3. That's another contest that starts Monday. We'll keep you busy next week.
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10: From the Storm Track 9 Weather Center.
11: This afternoon we'll see highs in the upper 80s with scattered thundershower chances. Tonight we'll see partly cloudy conditions with lows in the lower 70s. Tomorrow we'll see scattered thundershower chances again with highs in the upper 80s. From the Storm Track 9 Weather Center, I'm forecaster Katie Glanton.
0: Okay, it's 77. We're still in the 70s. 77 downtown. A little bit cloudy. Sunny 92.3. Quickly, Melissa Leo runs the Chattanooga Market. Melissa, something new this weekend, Singer-Songwriter Sunday. It isn't karaoke, but if I'm a songwriter or a singer, I can bring my guitar and perform this Sunday, First Horizon Pavilion.
12: Yeah, we are. It's a neat way to let people have an audience right away, built-in audience, and perform their art in front of a stage. We're really excited about it.
0: Well, very cool. The first one, Singer-Songwriter Sunday. You're a performer, bring your guitar, and there you go. We'll see you Sunday. We're Sunny.
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0: from the sunny 92.3 HEP Cooling Studios. 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

so hard to believe it's back to school time. Literally back to school time. 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Our $5,000 Back to School National Contest. And we're a part of it. That'll start Monday morning with James.

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She's awesome. Quick in the Nose, Sunny 92.3. All the Chattanooga Rotary Clubs are getting together to give away backpacks filled with school supplies tomorrow, 10 to 1. At Eastside Elementary off Riverfront and Lyerly tomorrow. 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

0: 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There will be another Days of Thunder. Yep, Tom Cruise has confirmed Days of Thunder 2. He's on board and he will star. The original was in 1990. Can't believe it was that long ago. Ryan Reynolds says, yep, there will be another Deadpool. My goodness. Everybody's coming back for more. He did not confirm one way or the other whether this would be kind of a solo movie, Deadpool, or an ensemble film like Deadpool and Wolverine from 2 years ago. But Ryan Reynolds says there will be another Deadpool. And on TV, Ted Lasso returns August 5th for season 4. They had said it ended with season 3. I guess not. Season 4 starts in 2 weeks. Ted Lasso will be back on TV. That's entertainment.
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0: Good morning, Ottawa and Chattanooga Valley. Saudi Daisy and Fort Oglethorpe. 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Sunny 92.3. Okay, scattered showers these next couple of days, today and tomorrow. Highs of 85. Sunday, Monday, and Tuesday, clearing with highs of 92. They're back. Hot temperatures apparently next week. Downtown Chattanooga, still 77.
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0: I'm glad you found us down here on the sunny end of the radio dial. 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Lunchtime top of the hour. We'll start it off with Michael Bublé, Still Haven't Met You Yet. 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
11: This afternoon we'll see highs in the upper 80s with scattered thundershower chances. Tonight we'll see partly cloudy conditions with lows in the lower 70s. Tomorrow we'll see scattered thundershower chances again with highs in the upper 80s. From the Storm Track 9 Weather Center, I'm forecaster Katie Glanton.
0: Okay, we're up a little bit. It's 80. Hazy sunshine, sunny 92.3 traffic-wise. They've had to close off portions of Sand Switch Road in Hickson just past Lower Mill. Large pothole, sinkhole, if you will. So Sand Switch just past Lower Mill, that'll be closed until Tuesday. That large hole has got to be repaired. And downtown there on the water, first at Cherry Street, also a large sinkhole, large pothole. has been discovered, so First at Cherry is closed for maybe a day or two longer for repairs. Okay, lunchtime, let's eat.
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my three-minute dance song of midday. It's only 92.3. Okay, LeBron has made his decision. LeBron is heading to the Philadelphia 76ers. LeBron's going to Philly. 2 years, $8 million. It's his 24th season. LeBron says he intends to win a championship with the Philadelphia 76ers. Sunny 92.3.

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5: And don't forget, Nightfall is moving to First Horizon Pavilion tonight. We can never control the weather, so just in case. Nightfall, courtesy of Chattanooga Presents, is moving this evening to First Horizon Pavilion, West 20th at Reggie White Boulevard. Food truck set up at 6, first band at 7, headliner at 8, and that music is all free. See you there. Got widely scattered showers through Saturday. Sunday and Monday are looking much better and warmer. Downtown, it's 80.
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all the words to all the songs we play. I love that. How about you? Number one at work, thanks to you. Hi, Sunny 92.3. Caller number 9, my final tickets to see Train, Bare Naked Lady, and Matt Nathanson next Friday night. This will be the 31st at Ascend Amphitheater in downtown Nashville. Holds about 6,800. It's open air. It should be perfect. Train, Bare Naked Ladies, and Matt Nathanson. First big hit song for Train came in the year 2001. She acts like summer and walks like rain. Reminds me that there's time to change. Yeah, yeah. Title of that song is Drops of Jupiter or Calling All Angels. Drops of Jupiter or Calling All Angels. Caller number 9 with the right answer. You're going to Nashville next Friday. 423-642-9236. We are Sunny.

0: But have a great Friday. Thank you for trying. Hi there, Sunny 92.3, caller 9. Sending you to train next Friday with Matt Nathanson and Bare Naked Ladies as well in Nashville. What's my answer today? Drops of Jupiter calling all angels.
1: Drops of Jupiter.
0: You're going to see Train next week. Woohoo! It was a first big hit for Train. The year was 2001. Hey, that's all there is to it. You got tickets. There you go. What is your first name?
2: Charles.
0: All right, Charles. Happy weekend. I want to hear all about the concert next week, okay?
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2: Summertime in the Smokies begins on Monday. You'll be opening up squares on the game board. The only prize? Dollywood tickets. There you go. Four tickets, two tickets, or zero tickets. Starts Monday.

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1: 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Well, we've got a lot of specialty. 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It is 12:50. 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They're empty. The shelters end this Sunday, the 26th. 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
0: from the Storm Track 9 Weather Center.
15: This afternoon, we'll see highs in the upper 80s with scattered thundershower chances. Tonight, we'll see partly cloudy conditions with lows in the lower 70s. Tomorrow, we'll see scattered thundershower chances again with highs in the upper 80s. From the Storm Track 9 Weather Center, I'm forecaster Katie Glanton.
1: I'm Patty Sanders. It's 81, hazy sunshine. We're sunny 92.3. 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

piano in there. Sunny 92.3. So hard to believe it's back to school time. Literally, $5,000 back to school 5K giveaway starts Monday with secret keywords, $5,000, and Teddy Swims concert tickets too. Gonna be fun. Starts Monday with James and Kim right here.

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0: 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Okay, here is our first weekly winner, Salsarita's Lunch for 20, yay.
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0: A quick reminder, early voting continues today, tomorrow, and all the way through next Saturday. 11,000 early votes have already been cast, so that's going pretty well. Weather-wise, about 88 these next couple of days, widely scattered showers, but dry and hot. Sunday, Monday, Tuesday, we'll be back into the 90s by then. Today, maybe 88. It's 84 downtown.
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Mr. DJ. Sunny 92.3, number one at work. He loves 80s and 90s songs. You really love them. Well, guess what? We have 5 hours of all 80s and 90s hits. Tonight, 7 until midnight, and tomorrow, again, 7 until midnight, both weekend evenings. It's a lot of fun. 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
1: Time after time, yeah. Cyndi Lauper was working on her first album. She had already completed Girls Just Want to Have Fun and a few others, but her producer said, we need one more big song. She teamed with a songwriter by the name of Rob Hyman. They sat together at a piano, started tinkering a little bit, came up with a few lines, each one talking about their relationships with their loved ones at the time. But Cyndi Lauper needed a title for this new song to be included on her first album. She opened up the TV guide that was in the room. There was a movie called Time After Time. She took that title, put it on that song. Decades later, we're still loving it. Time After Time, Cyndi Lauper, Sunny 92.3.
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1: I'm glad you found us down here on the sunny end of the radio dial. We've been here about 61 years, thanks to you. As WDEFFM Radio, Sunny Sports LeBron has made his decision. LeBron James is heading to Philly. Philadelphia 76ers, 2 years, $8 million. This is LeBron's 24th basketball season. He says he wants to win a championship with the 76ers. He has 2 years in which to do that. Lane Kiffin starts as the new head coach of LSU this season. In the past, he was head coach of Tennessee, Florida Atlantic, Ole Miss, now LSU. Braves beat the Padres yesterday. Braves are at the Orioles tonight. And the Lookouts are hosting Biloxi at home, Erlanger Park, through Sunday. And that's Sunny Sports.
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7: The Storm Track 9 Weather Center.
8: This afternoon, we'll see highs in the upper 80s with scattered thundershower chances. Tonight, we'll see partly cloudy conditions with lows in the lower 70s. Tomorrow, we'll see scattered thundershower chances again with highs in the upper 80s. From the Storm Track 9 Weather Center, I'm forecaster Katie Glanton.
9: It's 82, hazy sunshine on our sunny 92.3 Facebook page. Anna says, greetings from Dalton, Georgia. Anna, it's a pleasure. Let us know where you're listening on our sunny 92.3 Facebook page.
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2: 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I'm Tony Marino. 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You gonna do a Rocky pose for us? We're gonna need it for tonight. You know the year that Eye of the Tiger was at the top of the charts. You could win some money on tonight's Throwback Timeline. 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

0: James and Kim will be back Monday morning live at 5. Their live show is powered by the Atlanta Braves. Don't miss it. They'll make you laugh. Mornings at 5, Sunny 92.3. 2:15, got an email from the world-famous Tennessee Aquarium. A baby Gentoo penguin has been born. Well, they're just kind of announcing it. It was born June the 5th to Mom and Dad. Mom is Pebbles and Dad is Nipper. Baby Gentoo penguins apparently weigh about 4 ounces. That's about how heavy a D battery is when they come out and break the little egg there. And within 70 days, they're full grown, and they've timed their weight times 1,700%. Oh, wow. So we deal with our teenagers 18 years, but Gentoo penguins at 70 days, and they're out of the nest. They're full grown. They don't know if it's a little boy or a little girl yet. No name yet either. But a new Gentoo penguin has been introduced to the world at the world-famous Tennessee Aquarium.
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1: From the Storm Track 9 Weather Center.
0: Hazy sunshine and widely scattered showers, maybe 40% chance through tomorrow. Sunday, Monday, and Tuesday are looking drier and hotter. Downtown in America's first park city, it's 85.
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All Chattanooga Rotary Clubs are getting together to give away backpacks tomorrow filled with school supplies from 10 until 1 at Eastside Elementary on Lyerly off Riverfront Parkway. It's all free in the morning. We're sunny.

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We are local. Middays. We're Sunny 92.3. Love playing that Lifehouse song. You and me, Jason and Robin, drive you home at 3. And then it's Throwback Nation tonight at 7. All 80s and 90s hit song, Sunny 92.3. Quick reminder, Nightfall, it's absolutely still on. Thanks to Chattanooga Presents, all of that free music all spring and summer long. They've just moved it indoors, kind of undercover, at First Horizon Pavilion. So Nightfall is on for tonight, but it's just been moved to First Horizon Pavilion there on

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Well, I've got a quick update from the Chattanooga Public Works Department. Big hole, big sinkhole, First Street at Cherry. That's downtown. If you work there, shop downtown a lot, eat lunch downtown a lot, or what have you, still all roped off. There's a big sinkhole, First at Cherry. Happened yesterday afternoon. They're using ground-penetrating radar. They are using sandbags, steel plates. So it's still blocked off. They'll keep us updated next week, so you can't get through there. But you'll see that activity. First Street at Cherry downtown. Repairs on that very large sinkhole will continue throughout the weekend. Sunny 92.3.

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1: Well, happy Friday, sunny 92.3. I'm Jason Walker. Coming up in a second, your dog and even your sweet little kitty cat are going full AI. The pet tech revolution is on. Taylor Swift, sunny 92.3.

0: 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I'm Jason Walker, and your dog does not want this. Well, we're going to start with dogs or cats first.
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0: Start with dogs. All right, AI-powered pet collars are analyzing your dog's behavior in real time. I'm excited. These are not just GPS trackers. That is so 90s. The new ones are identifying specific behaviors like excessive barking or restlessness. And you'll get an alert, because that's what you want. You adjust training appropriately. Your dog learns faster because you have data on what's actually happening with your dog when you're not looking. The pet tech market is expected to grow from $19 billion this year to over $50 billion by 2035. Now, collars are just part of it. Smart feeders, health monitoring wearables, interactive toys, the whole space is just accelerating. This is sounding to me personally like an SNL skit, but this is very real, and this is being driven by the humanization of pets. Now, I love my cat, and I love dogs. I get a dog when I retire. I don't have the bandwidth to give a dog proper attention right now. A good collar runs $200 to $300, smart feeders $100 to $200. It is the same tech revolution happening in our human health, just now aimed at the pets. Wait till we get to the cats here in a minute. Wait a minute. You know this is coming. How would this work out where you work?
2: Yeah, hey, boss. I'm so sorry. I just got a notification that my dog seems anxious and I'm going to have to leave a little early.
3: And 24 eastbound, not a bad ride this afternoon. Westbound 24, a little busy. It's going to be about 20 minutes to get from the split to downtown, then you're good. Southbound 27 already lining up to get onto 24 westbound. 153, you're looking good between I-75 and the dam. 75, no problems between Cleveland and Dalton. Watch out for an accident east Brainerd at Mackey Branch.
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0: Today, sunny 92.3. I'm Jason Walker. I can't just jump into the cat story. I got to give you some setup on this. We just talked about the AI-powered dogs a few minutes ago. It's a little more serious for the kitty cats. Now, if you remember years ago, when the first versions of this product came out, they were terrible. The first automatic litter boxes. Well, first of all, they just didn't work, and they made a mess, and they were terribly expensive. Then some of them got canceled, and you were stuck with this giant nothing that you couldn't get the little custom bags for. It's awful. Oh, but we've solved that and so much more. Coming up, the AI-powered cat of the future. Your cat is about to be algorithmically optimized, and oh, it can't wait.
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0: What? Oh, hi. Today's Sunny 92.3, the best variety of your music for a better drive home. I'm Jason Walker, and I've run out of hour. This is bad planning on my part. I want to get to the whole cat story, but it needs proper time, and I don't have it. I'm out of hour. I've been working in radio since I was 18 years old. That's 35 years ago. And I've been telling people for decades, it would really help us in radio if an hour was 90 minutes instead of 60 minutes. Nobody will listen. Okay, also coming up this afternoon, your refrigerator door is trying to kill you. It isn't just the lettuce. It's not just the lettuce. Your refrigerator door is trying to kill you. We'll tell you why and what you're really paying for when you rent a storage unit. It isn't space.
1: And not bad this afternoon. 24 eastbound is going to be about 10 or 11 minutes from downtown to the split. Westbound 24, 12 or 13 minutes from the top of the ridge. Cut to downtown, then you're good. Southbound 27 lined up to get onto 24 westbound. 153 is good between I-75 and the dam. 75 northbound, a little slow passing Ooltewah. Nothing to worry about. Southbound on 75 is good. And we still have accidents working East Brainerd at Mackey Branch and 18th at Willow.
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16: From the Storm Track 9 Weather Center.
17: Tonight we'll see partly cloudy conditions with lows in the lower 70s. Tomorrow we'll see scattered thundershower chances again with highs in the upper 80s. From the Storm Track 9 Weather Center, I'm forecaster Katie Glanton.
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Sunny 92.3. I'm Jason. Let me reset this because I messed up and ran out of time last hour. We have reached a point in human engineering where we're trying to turn our pets into toys. We want the companionship, the affection, the presence, but we're trying to magically engineer away all the things about pets that we find unpleasant.

0: 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Happy Friday. I'm Jason Walker. All right, your AI-powered cat is coming. This is a story all about privilege. Here we are at the top of the food chain. We've created quite a paradox, a little contradiction. We want the pet. But of all the things we could be doing with science, we want to engineer away all the things about pets that bother us. I'm not immune. I'm part of this. About 6 years ago, I tried one of the early automatic litter boxes. It was a tragedy. It was $200 and it went from the pet store to my laundry room to the trash in 72 hours. Since then, they've been improving and they have created a $500 million market. Self-cleaning, weeks of odor control, no scooping, no smell. Are you a cat owner tired of the dirtiest chore? The AI-powered cat ecosystem? 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Your cat never gets bored because the toy adapts to what actually engages them. Welcome to the AI-powered water fountain that tracks your cat's hydration and sends alerts to your phone if they're not drinking enough. 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Your cat will be well cared for in an automated, tracked, and completely optimized fashion. Now, the automatic litter box, the smart feeder, the AI laser toy, the hydration monitor, yeah, a few $1,000 and you're in. 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I must find out why.
1: And 24 eastbound, a little busy at this point. It's going to be about 13 or 14 minutes to get from downtown to the split. Westbound 24, 12 or 13 minutes from the top of the ridge cut to downtown. Southbound 27 lined up to get onto 24 westbound. 153, no problem between I-75 and the dam. 75 is good between Cleveland and Dalton. Watch out for an accident, Bonnie Oaks, between I-75 and Lee Highway.
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1: No, we're not. I guess we could be. I just made that up. Sounded good. We got to talk about this lettuce. Lettuce is all over the news because of Cyclospora. But here in a minute, I'm going to tell you where the real danger is. What do millions of households ignore at our own peril? It's the dangers lurking in our refrigerator door.

0: Sunny 92.3, the best variety of your music for a better Friday drive home. I'm Jason Walker. Lettuce is all over the national news. Lettuce getting a lot of attention right now. It is the entry-level everything, an almost calorie-free decoration that is all over the news. People are even trying to connect the dots.
1: Somebody's going to be held responsible for this.
0: Okay, we're freaking out about lettuce. Now, this cyclospora is serious. But let me bring you this. Millions of refrigerator doors are quietly storing the items most likely to cause botulism, salmonella, and serious food poisoning. In the worst possible conditions, they sit with zero attention. Now think about it. When you open the refrigerator and you look straight forward, you're really only paying attention to the refrigerator door if you know there's something in it you need. You're not looking straight at it like you are the crisper or the milk jug. Now, I've put together, we've had the whole research team on this all day. I've put together all the reasons why your refrigerator door is coming after you. What typically sits on the refrigerator door shelves, why they get ignored, what problems that could cause. Oh, and the garlic oil. I don't have any garlic oil. I have garlic and oil, but I don't have garlic.

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Sunny 92.3. I just got a call from a friend of mine. Turn down Sunny and you're talking about refrigerator doors. What's wrong with you? I'm doing it because it matters. Sunny 92.3 is the first American broadcaster to do a full expose on the dangers of refrigerator doors. And I don't know when the awards come out, but I want one. I'm not going to be able to get to this today. The fact that we are not cleaning our refrigerator door because we don't want to take everything out of it. We'll

0: 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Welcome to the weekend. A feel-good weekend only on Sunny. I'm Jason Walker. Kim is back on Monday, so you won't have to listen to any more of my nonsense for a while. All right, here's the deal. This is real. I'm going to give you my cell number. It is 423-544-1801. And tell me whether or not refrigerator door safety matters to your life. I believe it does. Because we care. All right, here's the story. Here's the deal. Bottom line. While we're all up in arms in a kerfluffle over lettuce, millions of refrigerator doors are quietly storing the items most likely to cause botulism, salmonella, and serious food poisoning. The refrigerator door is often the warmest part of the fridge. Temperature fluctuates every time you open it. That's where dairy products and mayo spoil the fastest. But that's also exactly where people store many of these items because we use them often and convenience wins. Creamy dressings, mayonnaise, garlic oil, sour cream. These are high moisture, protein rich items that breed bacteria aggressively once opened. They need constant refrigeration. The fridge door fails that test often. It goes deeper. Oh, this is quite the little Alice in Wonderland rabbit hole or whatever. People trust the items in the fridge door more than they should because we need them in a pinch and we often don't replace them with every shopping trip. Mayo for a sandwich, a little bit of dressing, you grab it without thinking, especially if it's on a lower shelf. 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We will often risk it with something in the refrigerator door. Really, really want this little bit of vinaigrette that's left. Oh, garlic oil. Oh, we're out of time. I can't tell you how garlic oil is a breeding ground for botulism because the toxin grows on garlic. The toxin is anaerobic, and dropping garlic in oil creates an anaerobic environment. 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
1: Hey, we got problems. 24 eastbound, there's an accident right as you pass Browns Ferry Road. The left lane is going to be blocked, so give yourself a little extra time getting from I-59 to downtown. Once you get to downtown, about 10 or 11 minutes to get to the split. Westbound 24 is still about 12 or 13 minutes from the top of the ridge cut to downtown. Then once you're past downtown, you're good. That accident in the eastbound lane not affecting westbound traffic. Southbound on 27 lining up to get onto 24, westbound 153 is good between I-75 and the dam. 75 looking good between Cleveland and Dalton, and we still have an accident working Bonnie Oaks between I-75 and Lee Highway.
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17: From the Storm Track 9 Weather Center.
18: A few isolated thundershowers during the evening, otherwise a muggy overnight with lows low 70s. More of a typical summer weekend for the Tennessee Valley. It's going to be hot and humid. Partly sunny both days. Highs upper 80s on Saturday, near 90 Sunday. But each afternoon, a few pop-up showers and storms are possible. From the Storm Track 9 Weather Center, I'm meteorologist David Glenn.
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0: From the sunny 92.3 HEP Electrical Studios. 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
1: We're sunny 92.3. 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

Sunny 92.3, the best variety of your music for a better Friday drive home. I'm Jason Walker. You ready for another one of my theories? The last one, the refrigerator door, it went so well. Here it comes, and I've experienced this in my own family. We do not rent a storage unit because we need space. We are renting the storage unit because we'll pay literally any amount of money to avoid making a decision. Oh, you're going to love this one. Hang on.

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2: How are you? 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You gonna do a Rocky pose for us? We're gonna need it for tonight. You know the year that Eye of the Tiger was at the top of the charts. You could win some money on tonight's Throwback Timeline. 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

0: 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Welcome to a feel-good weekend. I'm Jason Walker. Hello, Robin.
1: Hello, Jason.
0: Let me figure out which microphone you're on.
2: Number three.
0: There we go. All right, Robin, this is kind of personal. This is a little bit personal. And this started with some friends of mine several years ago who owned a number of storage units. And they would tell me the stories about people and the storage units, and I really didn't think anything about it because, it was the business they were in,
2: right.
0: And I was in apartments, which is a whole other sort of, storage. But then my father passed away in 2023.
2: Mm-hmm.
0: My father was a hoarder. And he I miss him terribly because next month is 3 years since he's been gone.
2: It's a tough anniversary, yes.
0: It really is. And I was my father's only child, and he had all these storage units with three different companies. Well, when he and I would have these conversations about his hoarding, and I tried to be as delicate as I'd really tried to be delicate. And at one point, I took my truck up there. I had a truck at the time, and I actually sold the truck so that I never had to have this conversation with my father again. Because he lived in Michigan, and I would go up there, and he'd say, "Well, you've got the truck. Well, obviously, we need to go. You're going to load this stuff and give it to your children to eat because Ian would like this, and Scarlett would like this, and Carrie would like this." He never could admit I didn't want his stuff.
2: Yeah.
0: And my kids absolutely didn't want his stuff. So I have this theory. I have this theory. The theory is this. Now, for some people, we have legitimate reason to get a storage unit. And we get a storage unit, we put the stuff away.
2: I've had storage units, yes.
0: Absolutely. But I think for many people, including my father, we're not actually renting the storage unit because we need space for things. We're renting it because we will spend any amount of money. It doesn't matter how much it is. And by the way, it's the average right now is about $140 a month for storage units. We will spend any amount of money to avoid making a decision.
2: I can understand that.
0: So we're not, in other words, we're not actually storing things.
2: Right.
0: We are storing our emotions in that storage unit because we don't want to admit, like with me and my father, we don't want to admit the kids don't want it, the grandkids don't want it, and nobody actually, it's kind of sad, and it's something that we have to come to terms with. What happens if nobody wants great-grandma's wedding dress? And that is such a harsh reality. But the reason that I brought this up is because as a country, if you're in the storage business, not trying to harm anybody, we are spending billions of dollars on this.
2: To avoid making decisions.
0: And it's not actually to store anything. It's to avoid making hard decisions. So it's a question, are you storing things or are you putting the stuff away and hiding that you never want to see again so that you don't have to decide what to do with it?
2: Interesting.
0: And when I came to that realization with regard to my father, it made things so crystal clear. It is 520. We are sunny 92.3.
2: And we got problems. 24 eastbound, there's an accident right as you pass the Browns Ferry Road exit. They've got the right lane blocked. At this point, it's going to be about a 20 to 25 minute ride to get from I-59 to downtown. Then from downtown, you're good. Westbound 24, still about 10 or 11 minutes from the ridge cut to downtown. Then you're slowing down to take a look at that accident in the eastbound lanes. Southbound 27 still lined up to get under 24 westbound. 153 is good between I-75 and the dam, and 75 is going to be a good ride both ways between Cleveland and Dalton.
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0: Sunny 92.3, when you bought your cell phone, what was the deal? Did you buy it outright or finance it for so many months? With my iPhone, I was changing providers, so there was this huge incentive where they like gave me the iPhone 17 if I stay with them for a certain amount of time or something. Well, Apple is cooking up this plan with Klarna, where you would lease your phone essentially like you lease a car and make payments for 2 years and then either hand it back or upgrade or walk away. I'm looking at this right now, and I'll tell you what I find out in about 15 minutes. I'm not so sure about this one.
1: And good news, 24 eastbound, that accident near Browns Ferry Road, that's been moved out of the way, so both lanes are going to be open through there. Still going to be about 25, maybe 30 minutes to get from I-59 to downtown. Once you get to downtown, you're good to the split. Westbound 24, 11 or 12 minutes from the ridge cut to downtown, then you're good from there. Southbound 27 still stacked up to get onto 24 westbound. 153 is good between I-75 and the dam. 75 looking good between Cleveland and Dalton. Watch out for accidents. Signal Mountain Road at Dayton Boulevard and Highway 58 at Rocky River.
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0: Today's Sunny 92.3, the best variety of your music for a better feel-good weekend. I'm Jason Walker, and I just found out about this today. Apple is creating a subscription, sort of, kind of lease program with Klarna for iPhones and MacBooks and Apple Watches and iPads. But they're not putting the prices out yet. So let me tell you what I know, because I can't really evaluate it until I see what the prices are, what they want from you each month. This is what I've been able to figure out and confirm. The program starts this week on the 28th, or within a week, that's next Tuesday. The iPhone or the Apple Watch will be on a 24-month lease. The Mac, the iPad will be on 36 months. Apple claims monthly payments will be lower than current financing. There will be additional fees that apply. The amount is unspecified. It requires a soft credit pull. At the lease end, you can return the device, buy it out, or upgrade early. They'll have to release all the numbers on July 28th. I'm a little skeptical because they're not putting the numbers out right now. You can't really evaluate it until you see what they're asking each month for each device. But as a bit of consumer news, there it is. Apple and Klarna are working out some plan to weld you to an iPhone.
1: And 24 eastbound, still a few slow spots between I-59 and downtown. We still have that accident right as you pass Browns Ferry Road. Everything has been moved out of the roadway. Once you get to downtown, everything looks good. Westbound 24, about 10 or 11 minutes from the ridge cut to downtown. And then you're moving well from there. Southbound on 27, still all stacked up to get onto 24 westbound. 153 is good between I-75 and the Dam 75, looking good between Cleveland and Dalton. Watch out for accidents. Signal Mountain Road at Dayton Boulevard, Highway 58 at Rocky River, and in Catoosa County, Chattanooga Road at Georgia Route 2.
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14: From the Storm Track 9 Weather Center.
15: A few isolated thundershowers during the evening. Otherwise, a muggy overnight with lows low 70s. More of a typical summer weekend for the Tennessee Valley. It's going to be hot and humid. Partly sunny both days. Highs upper 80s on Saturday, near 90 Sunday. But each afternoon, a few pop-up showers and storms are possible. From the Storm Track 9 Weather Center, I'm meteorologist David Glenn.
14: From the sunny 92.3 HEP Roofing Studios. 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
16: We're sunny 92.3. 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

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I'm Jason. If you're driving right now, which we're told research indicates is very likely, lithium batteries for electric cars are about to get some competition. Look this up. Sodium ion batteries. Not quite as energy dense as the lithium, but will it make electric vehicles and replacing those expensive batteries a little more affordable?

0: Sunny 92.3, I'm Jason. Welcome to a feel-good weekend. Now, for decades, lithium was the only option for car batteries for an electric vehicle. I really, really, really want to try owning an electric car. The irrational reason I haven't done it is I'm scared to death of a surprise $20,000 replacement battery. 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But I add up what I've spent to keep my vehicle on the road in the 7 years I've owned it. I've spent $18,000 on mechanical doodads to keep my car going. I love my vehicle. I want to keep it going as long as I can. 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Lithium batteries come with some baggage. Lithium prices are volatile. Lithium batteries are volatile. Supply chains are fragile. So the sodium ion battery that's coming out now works almost exactly like lithium, except instead of lithium, it uses sodium. 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The cost of production is 35 to 40% less than lithium. There are about 250,000 urban delivery vans in China powered by sodium ion right now. Now, the energy density is lower than premium lithium. So the range for your vehicle would be about 250 miles instead of 300 or so. But for city driving, delivery routes, and especially for storing solar and wind energy on power grids, that's fine. Lithium isn't disappearing. Long-range EVs and phones still need it. But sodium ion is capturing much of the market. It's happening right now. Just letting you know, maybe a better alternative is right around the corner.
1: And 24 eastbound, you still got a few slow spots between I-59 and downtown. But once you get to downtown, it's a good ride all the way to the split. Westbound 24, 7 or 8 minutes from the bottom of the ridge cut to downtown. Southbound 27 lining up to get onto 24 westbound. 153 looking good between I-75 and the dam. 75 is good between Cleveland and Dalton. And we still have that accident working in Catoosa County. Chattanooga Road at Georgia Route 2.
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13: The Storm Track 9 Weather Center.
14: A few isolated thundershowers during the evening, otherwise a muggy overnight with lows low 70s. More of a typical summer weekend for the Tennessee Valley. It's going to be hot and humid. Partly sunny both days. Highs upper 80s on Saturday, near 90 Sunday. But each afternoon, a few pop-up showers and storms are possible. From the Storm Track 9 Weather Center, I'm meteorologist David Glenn.

0: Sunny 92.3. I'm Jason. I am 100% on this one with some experience. If you pull a workplace prank, you have to own up to it. That's 100%. It is completely unethical, immoral to pull a workplace prank and then not own it. I've pulled a number of them here. For longtime listeners of Sunny 92.3, I pulled a couple of pranks on Luther that, if publicized, I would be excommunicated from the village. Okay. I loved Luther and I miss him terribly. I gotta follow my own rules. If you pull a workplace prank, you have to own up to it. Many years ago, I'm saying many years ago, we're looking at Luther's studio right now, the studio that he was in for the last 14 years of his 70-year career. There's another radio station across the hall from that room, his hallowed room. And I'll say, for polite company, that the tape of this fake sports show that we made a tape of was not suitable for actual broadcast, I'll put it that way. Maybe. And we had it playing through the speakers in the radio station across from Luther's studio. So when he came in to go to work the next morning, there's a loop of a sports station that doesn't exist saying all kinds of things that got Luther's attention. I'll put it to you that way. Okay, I've admitted it. I'm going no further. There was a prankster that took a recording of a meowing cat and put it above the ceiling tiles of a business, leading all the coworkers to believe that there was a cat stuck in the ventilation system. Everybody went into full emergency mode looking for this cat. When they found the speaker, they demanded to find out who did it. Nobody admitted to it. And that is just wrong. If you pull a prank at work, you have to own it. Even if it gets you in trouble, even if it gets you fired, you have to own your pranks.
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the best variety. 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And hello, weekend. I'm Tony Lorino. Yeah, it feels awfully good to just take a little chill time. Get your favorite throwback on tonight. Let's do it. The All Request Hour, 877-909-1989.

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0: Welcome, Diane. You've got one you always love.
2: Bananarama, Cool Summer.
0: Yeah.
2: I can be sitting on my bed or doing something, and that comes on, and I like that. Dun dun dun dun dun dun dun dun dun dun dun.
0: I feel like we all feel that way when that part of the song kicks in. Let's get your favorite on, that favorite part of that song that just kicks in and gets you up and going. 877-909-1989. Give a call or a text tonight. Let's live it up, turn up the throwbacks, and get yours on. 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
0: Yeah, so good. 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

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Summertime in the Smokies continues. 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

Sunny 92.3. Big shout out to Dana. Appreciate you having your throwback son with us tonight, Dana. She just got out of work too. We're all going through the drive-thru tonight, huh? No one wants to cook. It is Friday after all. She's going to do the frosty thing. Fries in there, dipping them in the chocolate frosty. Dana, you enjoy that, and we'll all enjoy this together on the All Request Hour from YouTube.

0: 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I've been surfing here since I was a kid. Now, seeing my grandson out on the water, it means everything to me. Watching him and taking in the blue waves, the sea breeze, the blurry horizon.
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